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1: Yeah, this album is dedicated to all the teachers that told me I never amount to nothing. 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

Oh, come in here, darling, before you go. I know you're in a hurry. You're always in a hurry. But that's something I want to say to you. Every time I turn around, some woman is always in my face, pretending to have my best interest at heart. But she really can't wait to tell me what she saw you doing last night. 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But I know that time will heal a heartache. And pretty soon, I won't even remember what you look like. They say that everybody plays the fool. And you know what? Your game is over.

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0: headed to Vegas to see Chris Brown and Usher.
1: 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Oh, my goodness. Oh, wow. 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
1: 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Woo! Thank you.
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0: toys, and I think a lot more than just toys that are fun to play with, but looking for educational things as well. We're going to talk to Elizabeth Werner today, who is an expert on this and has been talking about it for a long time and has appeared on many of the huge national talk shows. Elizabeth, it's great to have you with us today on the program.
1: Well, thank you very much for having me. It's my pleasure to be here.
0: Great. Are there any kind of trends? I mean, I was at the toy store not too long ago and saw, are there any kind of things you could tell us trend-wise?
1: Yeah, well, absolutely. Right now, as kids are either back to school or heading back to school, there are certainly some things that parents are looking for and kids are looking for. So I have a collection of those with me today. And if it's all right with you, I'm going to start off with a new Lego set that's really relevant for the back to school time. And this first set is from Lego. It's called the Bluey School with Rusty and Bluey set. So your niece has a one-year-old. You just went to that birthday party. And one of the most popular shows, really worldwide, is a show called Bluey. And the kids just go crazy for it. And with this set, our kids are going to get to build and play and imagine. And what they're going to love is they recognize school spaces from their favorite show, Bluey. So as they build this, it's, again, ages 4 and up. They're going to be seeing the mini kitchen and the cafe, the hospital and baby care section. The walls are going to be decorated just like the show. There's a door they can open and close. Lots of fun accessories, a baby bottle, a stroller. There's food for the cafe. So this is a 106-piece set. It features what they call starter bricks, which are designed for the little hands that we're talking about. Really simple building steps for this one. And what we love about is that kids are going to recreate scenes from their favorite episodes, of course, but they're also going to imagine up lots of stories of their own, maybe even act out some things that happened in school that day, because this Lego set, it doesn't just go on a shelf once it's built. It becomes a play set so the kids can imagine and they can tell stories. It's just wonderful, really wonderful.
0: Now, it seems as though there's so many of these things that are going on. Bluey particularly has been so popular that's going on. And I think one of the things that it is that it's educational as well. It teaches, right? That's very important.
1: It really does. And I think teaches children, not just the traditional things, but how to get along, how to behave, how to share, how to interact with one another. I think the fact that the segments are, 6 to 7 minutes long, it holds the children's attention. And parents enjoy sitting down and watching just as much as kids. In fact, it's been for a couple of years, the number one streamed program. And I don't just mean in the world of children. I mean, with children across all programming for kids and adults, it still remains at the number one of the most streamed shows out there. So the popularity is huge. And because it does appeal to a younger crowd, they created this set for kids ages 4 and up. So I think that they're really, really going to enjoy that. Now, I have to say that I have 4 children. They are all grown now. And as they head off to college, there's a new item out there from Squishmallows. Now, if you aren't familiar with Squishmallows, it's a line of soft, really plush, what we used to call stuffed animals. But now they're just a whole variety of characters that kids love to snuggle with. They've created college mascots. So if you can envision about 12 inches tall, maybe 10 to 12 inches wide, mascots from some of the leading universities out there. These are officially licensed mascots with their logos and team colors. And now they've created them in soft, lush, plush best friends for our kids in college to snuggle with, to use as a pillow, to use as decor on their beds. They're going to be the envy of all the other students. And yeah, this is just the first wave. So there are only 11 of them right now, but keep your eye out. If you don't see yours in this 11, they're going to continue to come out with more and more. And hopefully we'll all get to see our favorite universities at some point in this really cool form.
0: Sounds like kind of instead of a comfort dog or animal, it's a comfort.
1: Yes.
0: Apparatus isn't the right term.
1: Yeah, that's exactly right. The outer material is this soft, almost like baby blanket feel. The inside is,

0: sand of Mink 106.1. Hey, Doug Shaw for the Golden Triangle. It's 7:05 in the Golden Triangle. It's another good Sunday morning. Hey, that you're waking up to. Hey, all rise and shine. Hey, we got to have church before we go to church. Ain't that how we do it? And what else we do? Hey, we listen to the shout out board before we get off the church this morning as well. Who does that? Nobody did. Mary Sparg from Freddy Furniture. Good morning.
1: Good morning, Mr. Cleo, and I wanted to sing it with you. Sunday morning with Cleo Sanders. Hey,
0: yeah.
1: Cleo, how you doing?
0: Hey, I'm good. Hey, another blessed day.
1: Another blessed day. And look, you got so many people got their radios on this morning. If you allow me, we're going to get on with it because we understand a lot of folks riding on the church this morning. Leah Buffett Bourne, she riding on the church this morning. Good morning, Miss Leah. And if you'll let me, I'll get on with that shout-out list.
0: Hey, let's get on. Let's get to it, Mary.
1: Reverend Harris down at Oak Glen MB Church. Reverend Harris, we thank you so much. Thank you for what you do. Big John over in Starkville, Mississippi, y'all. I understand he and his pastor going to have a big day. Reverend Brown and First Lady Annette, we wish you a blessed day. And as I said before, Leah Buffett Bourne, good morning to you. The credit manager over at Freddy's Furniture. Good morning, Ms. Dorothy Hearn down in Brooksville. Good morning to you. We pray that you're listening this morning. I understand you had your radio on. Ms. Salisbury over at Tenth Street. Ms. Maddie Barnetti. Mr. Patrick Holmes. And we want to shout out to the Brown family this morning. Keep them in prayer. Ms. Earlene from Brooksville, Mississippi. And Ms. Mary Smith down in Crawford. They're avid listeners. They got the radio on. And to Leah Buffett Bourne's granny, Ruby Anderson and Reverend Detrick Anderson. Good morning to you. And good morning to the Mississippi Songbird. We hope to have you back in our Golden City. Mr. Willie Townsend over in Phoebe. Ms. Reverend David Johnson and First Lady Cynthia from 6th Avenue. Good morning to you. Reverend Corey Bridges, Mr. Johnny Sheehan. And thank you to Mr. Smith down in Brooksville. Jesse, to Cubs. Hall, good morning. We understand you listen, Cleo, every Sunday morning. Hello, Queen and Boo. Reverend David Johnson, again, I got you. Miss Orly Bush and Miss Paula Brown in Macon. Miss McBride and Miss Perry from Columbus. Miss Mary Crump, Miss Elsa Bush, Mr. and Ms. Lawrence Harris. And we certainly want to shout out Pastor Reverend Dr. James A. Boyd, 60 years over at Zion Gate MB Church, him and his lovely wife, Catherine. We want to shout out the doorkeepers over there, Willie. Matt, sure. We want to shout out also to Jeffrey Newday Alexander, Willie Moody, Ivy Green, and James Whitfield. And we want to say a special shout out this morning. Came by, and we love you so much, to Southside ME Church. Freddie Payne, good morning to you. Good morning to you. Mr. Billy Foster, I know you got it on. I got your name this morning. He want to hear when the gates swing open, so when y'all hear Cleo play when the gates swing open, I want y'all to think about Billy Foster. And we want to send it out to Mr. Robert Hall over there in Repo. And we want to say hello to Miss Sherrod, listening every Sunday, and your wonderful daughter, Miss Jennifer McDavid. Mr. Cleo,
0: yeah,
1: this has been your Sunday morning shout-out list, and we thank everybody from Mix 106.1 for listening, Freddy's Furniture, and all the staff there. Cleo, you have a mighty, mighty blessed day, and we'll talk to you later.
0: All right.
1: Freddy, want to take it?
2: And that's for sure.
0: That's for sure. They're going to talk to me a little later on this morning. So, hey, keep your radio tuned in, all right? All right, let's kick the show off with this on Mix 106.

Dojo, Golden Triangle, Meek 106.1. I'm Mary and Freddie, Reverend Harrison. Hey, good morning. Send the whole show out to y'all this morning, all right? There's Mary and Freddie. Over at Freddie Frontage is coming from Reverend Harris. All right, let's continue more music on Mix 106.1. Oh,

0: 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Let me go to the phone, 106.1. Hello?
1: Hello?
0: Yeah.
1: Can you take me out there, Cleo?
0: Okay, take you out there? Okay. Hold on a second, okay? All right, don't talk for the Golden Triangle, Mix 106.1. Hey, wrap it up, 20 minutes of your favorite music. And we got more music on the way for you. Hey, keep it locked down on Mix 106.1. And this part of the show is always brought to you by Ball Realty. 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
2: 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Thank you.

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11: You can't always control what your kid sees online, but you can give them the tools to make sense of it. Dr. Mary Davies is the author of a new book, Teaching Critical Thinking to Teenagers. Not an easy task, right? In the book, Davies says critical thinking is really just instilling the habit to pause and ask, hang on a minute, is that right? Before you believe what you see. Now here's the best part. You can model this behavior at home. When you read something surprising, say something like, let's go look that up together. Use the word we, because we are all targets of these algorithms. Show your kids it's okay to change your mind when the evidence on something changes. And perhaps most important, just keep the conversation going with your teenager. Even if they say they don't want to talk, the thing is this, they probably really do. I'm Dr. Sanjay Gupta, helping you live a better life.
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13: All right, Mix 106.1. Doug Jovan, the Golden Triangle. When it's sent the whole entire show out to the Bailey family. That's right, it goes out to the Bailey family. But they've been going through some things, I'm telling you. But anyway, going to send the whole entire show out to the Bailey family in the loss of their loved one, Nancy. Man, Nancy Wilson going to be filling out this afternoon as well. So, Ronnie Bailey. Hey, man, we love you, man. I'm glad to hear from you in the morning. Seems like your spirit up. So, hey, God bless you, man, you and your family as well, okay? I'm going to play this song for the Baylor family who is in bereavement at this time as well. Hey, God's going to help y'all make it through. He got to help y'all make it through. And the loss of the late, great Nancy Wilson.
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1: Good morning, Creole. I'd like to dedicate this song to the Randall family out there in Cedar Bluff.
0: Okay.
1: Ms. Margaret Randall, and also to the Mitchell family in Columbus, to Ms. Betty Mitchell and her family, to Mr. Edward and Ms. Jewel and Londa. Just put it in God's hands.
0: That's right.
1: Thank you.
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1: I'm sorry, and I'd probably like to dedicate that song to the Howard family. My next door neighbors, they lost their dad on this week, and I'd like to just pray for the Howard family. They are in bereavement. Just they realize their father on today.
0: Okay, gotcha.
1: Thank you. Thank you.

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Hey, that Tucker and the Warriors on 106.1. 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
1: Good morning.
0: Morning.
1: This is Matthew Jones. This is Juice too. We had bad tears. My nephew getting bad tears today. And then we're going to have Mother Sir at 9. That's bad tears. Come on out and see my nephew, Brady Monroe. Get baptized.
0: Okay. All right. That's a day.
1: Terry Rock, June. Matthew Jones,
0: Terry,
1: and Bachi.
0: Gotcha.
1: Come on down.

Hey, this part of the show is brought to you by Freddy Furniture on Garland Boulevard in Columbus. Hey, you need some furniture? Well, Freddy Furniture, hey, say, come on by. We got you covered just like that every day. That's right, 6 days a week. They got you covered with nothing but the great, best furniture that you can ever want that go in that house of yours, okay? We call the house full of furniture for every room of the house and on the outside. The mayor them got the rocking jails as well. But if they ain't got them, they can get them in for you. But anyway, if you need furniture, mattress, appliances, hey, go by Freddy Furniture. Hey, they got all what you need in the line of furniture, appliances, bedroom set, nightstand. Hey, you name it. Hey, Mary them got it over there at Freddy Furniture, folks. And they got so many options over there. That's what I like about Freddy Furniture. Hey, you go there looking for something. They got so many options. Hey, you just about 100% gonna get what you're looking for. Well, you got Leo on that computer.

you covered all the way around, old folks. I'm telling you. And guess what else they do? They can do the application on the phone. Yeah, if you ain't got to wait over there, hey, get the application done on the phone at 662-328-0740. Yeah, do the application on the phone. And guess what? You do it early enough, that same day, hey, you'll see Big White, Big Black, bringing that furniture right to your house. What do they do that at? The same day, Freddy's Furniture.

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0: How you doing today?
1: Oh, I'm blessed. Thank the Lord for being here.
0: Okay.
1: Mm-hmm. Another day the Lord has made. We can rejoice and be glad in it.
0: All right, then. What could I do for you this morning?
1: I would like to make an announcement, please.
0: Okay.
1: This is Calhoun City Juneteenth Committee. We will be having a singing this coming Saturday night, September the 12th, at the American Legion Building in Calhoun City. We will have several guests, New Gospel Travelers, the Spiritual Harmony is from Houston, and our special guest will be the Clark family from Hamilton, Mississippi. So I'm going to invite everyone that can to come out and be with us. And I would like to thank you and Mix 106 for letting me make this announcement. And you have a blessed day.
0: Oh, you too, okay? Hi, don't tell me the Golden Triangle, Mix 106.1. 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Inside the community calendar, all that's coming up on Mix 106.1, home on the Rick and Smiley Morning Show.
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1: 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Doug Jump for the Gold and Triangle. Time for you to take a look at the community calendar and see what's going on the community calendar. What we got up first? Hey, don't forget the Graham family in the midst of their 23rd anniversary. That's right, they kicked off on last night down at Brown Ridge and continue this afternoon. That's right, 5 o'clock at the Johnson Creek Church over in Phoebe, Mississippi. So, Graham family, get ready for them on this afternoon at 5 o'clock. Also, big anniversary coming up today as well. That's right, for Prophecy John Sander and Dottina Sander at the Word International Church on Carson Road this afternoon. Kicks off at 2 o'clock this afternoon. Everybody's cordially invited. Come on out, have a good time with that long beard guy. Hey, that's John Sander. Got seals for him today. Anyway, hey, the Word International Church kicks off with Dottina and Prophecy John Sander. Big 36th anniversary today. 36 years down there? Man, a long time. Anyway, keep rolling, John. Hey, all you and Dottina and the whole entire family, okay? Also, what else going on? Big anniversary coming up. 14 years anniversary is coming up. That's right, with Pastor Ernest Jones and Brenda Jones. Big anniversary coming up as well. Hey, that's right. Going to take place on Sunday, September the 13th now. Mark that down on your calendar. Kicks off at 3 o'clock in afternoon time at the Jesus Christ Upper Room in Columbus. That's 250 North Lindbergh in Columbus. Let's get out there and have a good time. Who you got coming in? Berkeley Thomas is coming in and doing the thing. Berkeley Thomas going to do the thing over there on the 13th. And also, they got Pat Holland. Yeah, Pat Holland from United going to be in the house. Hey, I just wave my hand and all the favorite songs that he does. Well, he gonna be up in there doing all those as well on Ernest Jones' big anniversary. Also, don't forget now, the Prairie Hill MB Church got their big pastor anniversary coming up as well. Taking place the second weekend. That's gonna be next Sunday, I think. Yeah, next Sunday, kicking off at 11 o'clock. And look who you got coming in. Hey, Minister Lee Rice is coming in doing the big show. So I'm telling you, it's going to be awesome at 11 o'clock. And then later on that afternoon, look who they got coming in. They got Pastor Alfonso Bourne is coming in from Birmingham, Alabama. Hey, that's the Prairie Hill in me church, okay? Hey, Jimmy Cochran, the great fine pastor. Hey, 12 years. Okay, that's awesome. Also, don't forget about this community prayer experience going to be coming up at the Trotter Convention Center. All this taking place now on October the 31st at 11 o'clock. Hey, they got dough prizes and all that stuff, giving away food. So, hey, it's going to be all good. Kicks off at around, health fair. Going to be kicking off at 9 a.m. and going to 10:45. But anyway, hey, y'all get ready for that. Honest team going to be looking for you. Also, what else going on? Friendship Missionary Baptist Church in Columbus invite you to, that's right, Dr. Stanley McGrary and First Lady. Big anniversary coming up as well. I believe this is going to be their 10th year. Yeah, their 10th year. All this taking place September the 13th as well. Kicks off at 3 o'clock in the afternoon time as well. Everybody's gorgeous, invited to attend. Who we got coming in doing that big thing? Hey, you got the bishop. Hey, Bishop Bob McCarter from the Chatterford Gospel in Crawford, Mississippi. So y'all get ready. It's going to be all good. Also, big anniversary coming up today as well. Hey, down in Silver Ridge, MB Church in Macon. Hey, you got Pastor, that's right, Jane Lockett. And First Lady, big anniversary kicks off at 2 o'clock this afternoon as well. Who you got coming in? Oh, got Big John Pastor coming in from Pine Grove, Bluff Lake of Starfield, huh? Yeah, got John Brown going to be in the house. Hey, doing the thing this afternoon. So y'all get out there and have yourself an awesome good time with that as well. Also, the Greenfield Missionary Baptist Church. Greenfield, don't forget about us. Hey, we invite everybody to come on out as well. Hey, to them, your family to their first seven letters. That's right, of the church, okay? First seven letters of the church. Program going to be going on at Greenfield Missionary Baptist Church in Brookfield with Leroy Shelton, the great fine pastor. All this taking place next weekend. Yeah, going to be held next weekend, September 13th at 2 o'clock in the afternoon time as well. Everybody is cordially invited to attend. Leroy Shelton ain't looking for everybody. Come on out, let's have a fantastic good time. All right, let me go to the phone here, see what I got on this phone here. Boy, I bet they didn't power me up on this phone. Let's see what we got on the phone. All right, what do we got on the first here? Okay, all right. Don't forget, they got their monthly, their monthly prayer as well. Prayer, you know, breakfast going to be going on. And that's going to be going on, I believe, at the St. Matthew Church right here on Island Road now. On Island Road. Everybody know where that is. You might get around and see Warnella. Yeah. Kicks off at 8 o'clock. And going until you say, hey, you had enough praying and had enough to eat and all that, okay? So get around there and have yourself a good time with them as well. All right. What else going on? Check and see. All right. Don't forget now the New Life Church. The New Life Church of Aberdeen, Mississippi. And having their family and friend day program. All this taking place on September 12th at 2 o'clock in the afternoon time as well. Charles Kemp is coming in from the New Property Missionary Baptist Church in Tupelo. So y'all get ready for that. I think that's going to be next Saturday, I believe. Yeah, September 12th. All right, what else going on? All right, don't forget now the Mount Salem Missionary Baptist Church in Ackerman with Purnell. And the great fine pastor down in Ackerman invite you to come.

7 o'clock, okay? Everybody's court you invited to attend. Who we got coming in? He got Antonio Henry's coming in, doing the big show. So y'all get ready for that. All right, Bonnell. Boy, you trying to do it down there. I see. All right, what else? Let me go on, stroll on up here and see what else going on. All right, don't forget now, Jones and the Street Jumper. Hey, Jones and the Street Jumpers now present a sickle cell awareness ride, that is, okay? A sickle cell awareness ride going to be going on for what, Lil' Kenny Skinner? Yeah, for Lil' Kenny Skinner. All this taking place on September the 19th. Yeah, September the 19th, kicking off at 10 a.m. in the morning time as well. And let me tell you what they're going to be riding from. Let me pull this on up closer so I can see it here. All right, they're going to be starting to kick things off. That's right, at 1320 Highway 69 South. That's right on Waterwork Road, okay? And they're going to leave there. They're going to 14th Avenue on Railroad Street. And they're going to Blue Cut. Okay, man, they're going to be rolling. And also Highway 45 out here in Columbus, downtown Columbus. And then they're going to end up at 182. Yeah, then back down to 69 South. 69, okay, that's going to be the Street Jumper. That's Joe and the Street Jumper. That sickle cell awareness is going to be kicking off on the 19th. Make plans to attend. All right, what else got we got on the community calendar here? Let me move on up here. All right, let's see what else we got. We got the New Hope Missionary Baptist Church of Heart Teacher. Invites everybody, come on out to Pastor Tommy Rice and First Lady. Hey, big anniversary going to be kicking off as well. Man, how long? 30 years. Oh, man, that's a long time. Anyway, all this is going to take place on September the 27th. Kicks off at 3 o'clock in the afternoon time as well. And so get out there. Central Dean got to call on that big show. So y'all get out there, have yourself a good time. Hey, you might just see my buddy out there. That's right. Oh, Casey, you might just see him out there doing some songs out there as well. What, that Jesus real? All right, okay. Yeah, you know how Casey do it. All right, what else we got going on here? Let me see. All right, don't forget now, the Mount Zion Missionary Baptist Church as well got their annual homecoming program is coming up as well on September 13th, next weekend. Yeah, that's down to Big Mount Zion for Mac Young. He's the great fine pastor. And it's 2 o'clock in the afternoon time as well. Who they got coming in doing that big show? Hey, they got Roy Williams. Yeah, from the Calvary Baptist Church. He coming in doing the show as well. And everybody's court invited to attend. So get ready for that. It's going to be all good, folks. Yeah. All right, what else happening? Let me see what else going on. Hey, don't forget now the Military United Methodist Church. They on Highway 12 going toward Caledonia. Boy, they finna get ready and take it back to the parking lot. Yeah, man, that'd be an awesome show. And mix on Cleo Sandler got the music in the mix. All this taking place on September the 19th. Kicking off at 2 o'clock in the afternoon time and going till 5 o'clock or later until you say you got enough. So come on out. Let's have a good time. That's right, the Military United Methodist Church on Highway 12, Calum, get it all done for you, okay? Hey, we're going to have a jumper for the kids. It's going to be outstanding, so, hey, y'all get ready for that. I'm going to have my own state guy on there, too. Yeah, he's going to be there. He already told me. Cleveland won't be up in the house. All this taking place September the 19th at the Military United Baptist Church. All right, what else going on? Let me scroll on up. That might be all on this phone here. Let me see. All right, I think that's all we got on that. Is this something else came in? Okay. All right, don't forget about the Cleo Sandler Big Love Day. Mix 106 is coming up. And the Cleo Sandler Big Love Day on the Mix 106.1 taking place, that's right, September 20th, the 26th, down at Greenfield Church in Brookfield. Yeah, Crossroads, that he's coming down there. Crossroads, man, hey, Cleo, we're going to be down there in Brookfield, man. So, hey, y'all, come on out and a lot more. So, hey, that's going to be the 26th of September. Kicks off around 6 o'clock. Then, on that Sunday, September 27th,
They're going to be down at the Word International Church on Carson Road. Yeah. Kicking off at 4 o'clock in the afternoon time as well. That's the clear sound of big. Mix 106.1 Love Day. So we're looking for everybody. Come on out. Hey, let's have a good time. We just do this once a year. So, hey, put back all the other stuff that you got going on and come out and celebrate with your Sunday morning man, Cleo Sander from Mix 106.1. Y'all coming? Yeah, we're going to be there. We're going to be there. All right, we'll see. All right, that's a look at the community calendar. Let's get back to the music. What we going to turntable now on Mix 106.1.

0: Talk with the Golden Tiger, Mix 106.1. All right, let's go. Well, I thought I was going to the phone lot here. I had somebody on hold. I thought it might have been Sherry. You know what I'm saying? It's about 8:14 to go to the Triangle. Maybe this next call coming in, okay? Might be Sherry here, okay? Anyway, what you waiting on, Sherry? What you waiting on, Sherry? You don't want me to start another song, do you? All right. Well, since she ain't called in, so I guess we getting ready to start another song here. Can we do that? Yeah, we can do that. Okay, let me go to the phone. This got to be on. 106.1.
1: Good morning, Mr. Cleo. How you doing this morning?
0: I'm good. How you doing today?
1: Oh, I'm good, Mr. Cleo. I'm blessed and highly favored by the Lord.
0: Okay.
1: And we're going to encourage everyone this morning with a word that says, God is still speaking, but are you listening? God is still speaking to us today in various ways. And every believer should be careful to listen to his voice. Listening requires us to step back from our distraction and truly focus on what God is saying. Listen and hear my voice. Pay attention and hear what I say. Isaiah 28:23. He speaks to us through spiritual storms. We will encounter many kinds of storms in our lives. Some will be mild and some will be difficult. However, Jesus speaks to our storm by just saying, peace be still, but are we listening? And he arose and rebuked the wind and said unto the sea, peace be still, and the wind ceased, and there was a great calm. Mark 4:39. He speaks to us through his word. We can hear God when he speaks to us through his scriptures, but are we listening? His words encourage us when we are in despair and give us courage to press on when we want to give up. All scriptures inspired by God and is useful to teach us what is true and to make us realize what is wrong in our lives. It corrects us when we are wrong and teaching us to do what is right. 2 Timothy 3:16. He speaks to us through songs. When we are feeling down and out, we can hear God speaking to us through spiritual songs, but are we listening? The more we listen to the song, the better we will feel. Speaking to yourself in psalms and hymns and spiritual songs, singing and making melody in your heart to the Lord. Ephesians 5:19. He speaks to us through the Holy Spirit. By being receptive, we can hear the voice of God speaking to us through the Holy Spirit in a still small voice. But are we listening? He reveals God's truth to us and guides us in ways we often cannot see. But the Comforter, which is the Holy Ghost, whom the Father will send in my name, he shall teach you all things and bring all things to your memories, whatsoever I have said unto you. John 14:26. So be encouraged today and always remember, God is still speaking, but are we listening to what he's saying to us? God has spoken once, twice have I heard this, that power belongs unto God. Psalm 62:11. And Mr. Cleo?
0: Sherry.
1: Thank you for letting me shout out a word of encouragement on 106.1. Continue doing the outstanding job you're doing for the Lord. And Mr. Cleo, God is still speaking to us today in many ways, and he wants us to listen to what he's saying to us.
0: Hey, folks, let's start listening. Y'all see what's going on? He calling the road. Hey, so let's listen. I can tell you more music on Mix 106.1. Having church before you go to church. Supreme Angels.

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Hey, you can find it at Freddy's Furniture on Garner Boulevard. And no credit checks on some item as well. And they price match too, okay? So

0: Dubs on me.
1: 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You headed to Vegas to see Chris Brown and Usher.
2: 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Oh, my goodness. Oh, wow. That's amazing. Thank you.
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4: Yes, yes. Good morning. Good morning to my Mix 106.1 family. I'm screaming and shouting all the way from the Peach State. Happy birthday to the bestest, most wonderful, most loving son in the world. My son Lamar Darrell Coleman turned 57 today, and we're over here celebrating with him.
3: Okay,
4: so I'd like to wish him happy birthday, and I also would like to ask, I don't know how many people know this, but did you know that the oldest living man in the United States lives in Big Louisville? His name is Mr. Major Jewel McDonald, and on November 1st, he'll be 111 years old. He's still getting around and looking good. And on November 1st, we'd like to all wish him a happy birthday. And he is truly, truly blessed. And thank you, Cleo, for letting me holler out and shout out my most wonderful, wonderful son.
3: Wow. All right, Nona. Yeah, happy birthday. I'm thinking about that 111. And Nona's still getting around. Yeah, we deal driving the car. Wow, ain't that something? Let's take more music on Mix 106.1.
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0: Hey, that's off of the Golden Triangle, Mick 106.1. Hey, that's a real nice song right there. All right, let me go to the phone line real quick, see what this is on Mix. Hello.
1: Hey, my man. Good morning, good morning. How are you?
0: You will have your time set every Sunday for 8:30.
1: Oh, yes, I do.
0: Oh, you said, well, 8:30, I'm going to call Cleo every Sunday at 8:30.
1: Oh, yeah.
0: Go ahead, Quincy.
1: Hey, my man, I got some birthday shout-out I got here to this morning. And I want to say happy birthday to my character and my classmate, Shaquiri Ivy, with her birthday on the 9th. And also to my cousin, Tara Laura, with her birthday on the 10th. And my Denisha, with her birthday was on this month on the 1st. And I also want to say happy birthday to my friend, DC Young. And Creole,
0: yeah.
1: Don't forget the lay English.
0: Okay.
1: The one on you talking to. Just her birthday, Creole. Mine was on Wednesday.
0: Who birthday was on Wednesday?
1: Me.
0: Now, wait a minute. How many birthdays you have a year, Quince? Because you just told me you had a birthday not long ago.
1: I know, but here.
0: Say what else?
1: How old I turn.
0: Let me see. I've been talking to you for a long time, so you got to be in your 50 or something.
1: No.
0: Up or down? Wait a minute. I'm too far down?
1: Yes.
0: I need to go up?
1: I turned 37 years old.
0: Quincy, you turned what?
1: 37 years old.
0: Now, Quincy, I've been talking to you a long time, and you didn't tell me you have a birthday. Now, you need to go back and check your birth certificate and see what that got on it. What year it on it?
1: September 2nd, 1989.
0: Okay.
1: Okay. Darlene Bland with her birthday on the 13th in this month.
0: Okay.
1: And Creole, thank you so much. And don't forget my cousin, Pastor Rugger, he got a birthday coming up on the 14th.
0: Oh, for real?
1: Yes, sir.
0: I look, you know everything. Did you know Randy Brewer got a new single coming out?
1: Oh.
0: A new CD coming out. You know everything.
1: He told me about it.
0: Okay, all right. I just want to know that you know, because you know everything. Hey, Quincy, got you, man. Hey, more on the way. Yeah, he got a brand new CD coming out. You'll be hearing that next weekend. Boy, it's awesome. That's Randy Brewer got a brand new jam coming out, buddy. You wanna hear that, I'm telling you. That's coming up next weekend, all right? Anyway, more music coming up on Mix 106.1.
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1: All right, Mix 106.1. 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
2: So my name is Brandon Gregory.
1: Okay. Well, I was on the phone yesterday. Okay, go ahead. Go ahead. I'm listening. Go ahead.
2: She was 95 years old yesterday, and I called and wish her a happy birthday and hope she had many, many more. And she wanted to hear my mind, and I was calling for you to pay my mind for her.
1: Okay, all right.
2: She was 95 years old yesterday, and God bless her to be 95.
1: She still got her mind. She still got her right mind.
2: She was dancing yesterday at the party.
1: Was dancing.
2: We couldn't step.
1: 95.
2: And something I can't do. And I want to pay my mind for her.
1: Okay, we got you covered. All right.
2: May God bless her.
1: Okay.
2: Keep her safe and bless you too.
1: All right.
2: Thank you.
1: We got you covered. 95. And then we had 110. Yeah, got somebody 110 in Louisville. Well, if it'll be 111, then she 95. So that making me feel good now, because them big numbers, they going up. Instead of going up at like 40 and 45 and 30. Yeah, that make me feel better. Yeah, the 95 and 110. Man, I feel great now, because, hey, I might live up to be that long, too. But when you be hollering about them 45, 50, and 60, oh, boy, that scares me. It do. Them 45, 50, and 60 scares the devil out of me. I look around like, well, how old I am? And you like, well, you already there. You still here, though. You don't know how long you're going to be here. They died early now. They ain't waiting till they get 110, 111, or maybe 95. Man, they going to see the Lord early. Lord, I ain't ready to come see you yet. Give me a little more time, all right? I got to choose who I'm going to serve, you know. In the meantime, here's Alan and the late, great David song. And the lady just called for it. Here it is.
3: I'm

0: Dog John Golden Triangle 106.1. Keep my mind. Man, I didn't tell Lawrence. You know, but, you know, every once in a while, my mind looked like it frayed off. I forgot that. I forgot to bring this with me. I'm like, where my mind at? This remind me, say, hey, you know, they say when you go to getting a little older, you go to, you know, having a little this, a little that. I'm like, I ain't coming up with all time or something. You know, sometimes I ask myself that. Now, I don't tell nobody that. You know, sometimes you ask yourself, oh, we don't get a couple all the time. I'm forgetting a lot of stuff I used to not forget. Now I am. Maybe I got too much on my plate. I mean, I forget, but then I be like, no, it might not be that. It might be like Mom told me, then live on. You're going to forget a lot of stuff, too. I'm like, huh? You're going to forget a lot of stuff that you can remember when you were young. You like, man, I can't believe I'm forgetting a lot of stuff. But that's what age bring on sometimes. And then people 110, they telling me they got their right mind. Man, that's awesome. Let me go to the phone. 106.
1: Hi. This is Elizabeth Deloach. How you doing, Cleo?
0: I'm doing good. How you doing today?
1: All right. I want you to play It's Time by Heavenly Creation. And I want to wish my husband, Larry Deloach, a happy 27th anniversary on the 10th of this month.
0: Okay, we got you.
1: I want to hear before I go to church in about 30 minutes.
0: What song you say?
1: It's Time.
0: It's Time?
1: Uh-huh.
0: Okay, all right, I got you.
1: All right.
0: All right. Yeah, 30 minutes before I go to church, yeah. All right, we got more on the way. We got the community calendar coming up next.
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1: 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Time to take a look at the community calendar. Everybody tell me, your favorite show at the community calendar. I'm like, what? That's your favorite of the show. I'm like, you kidding? I'm for real. Your favorite thing is the community calendar. Okay, I said, well, if it's the community calendar, so, hey, then what we gonna do? All right? All right, let me see. Oh, boy. Let me make it right. Here we go. Yeah, community calendar is coming up. And while I'm thinking about the community calendar, I want to say happy birthday to Valerie Van. Happy birthday to Valerie Van. Got a birthday today. Hey, Valerie, got the song coming up, Charlie, all right? What's up, Charlie Van? You good? Yeah, Charlie good, too. All right, community calendar. Before I forget, you know I told you how my mind is on. Before I forget, don't forget now, this morning at 11 o'clock, hey, they got the musician program going to be going on down at Christian Hill Church. Yeah. Johnny Roo said they're going to show those musicians some great love today. This morning, yeah, kicking off around 11 o'clock in the morning service with Pastor Bernard Barnes, the great fine pastor down there. So, musician, hey, y'all gonna be smiling today. Because you know how Christian Hill going to do it. Boy, they got the big number. They don't play no $25, $30 deal. No, Christian Hill played the big president. You know how they do it down there. That's what I like about Christian Hill. All right, what else on the community calendar? Don't forget now, Pastor John Sanders, Papa John Sanders. Big anniversary today as well. You know Papa John Sanders ain't playing them $25, $30 deal either. Playing no $100 deal. Down in the world, International Church on Garden Road today. Yeah, it kicks off at 2 o'clock this afternoon as well. So y'all come on out, have a good time. That's gonna be 36 years. Yeah, Papa John Sanders been out there 36 years, along with his wife, Dartina Sanders. Boy, they can have smiles all over the face this afternoon as well. So they're gonna be doing the thing. Need y'all tell me, I'm just sick. Cleo, you know what? We're gonna be feeding afterwards. Like, what? We're gonna be feeding afterwards, so you got to be there. Yeah, and then he told me something else. We want you to talk about John Sanders when you get there, too. Man, you don't want me to do that. But anyway, I'll see. Anyway, that's this afternoon. Kicks off at 2 o'clock at the World International Church on Carlton Road. So get ready for that. Also, get ready for the Greenfield Missionary Baptist Church as well. Hey, they're getting ready to have their first seven letter of the church program going to be going on. All this taking place next Sunday afternoon at 2 o'clock in Greenfield in Brookfield. Nero Shelton's great fun pastor. You don't want to miss that, so get out there. Have a good time next weekend coming up. Also, don't forget, coming up this afternoon as well, hey, James Larkin and First Lady Big Anniversary kicking on this afternoon as well at 2 o'clock at the Silver Ridge Baptist Church, okay, in Macon. Hey, look what he did. He said, hey, let's go cross the street and get, that's right, Pastor Charles Brown from Pine Grove, Bluff Lake over to Starville. You know Charles going to bring it over there, so hey, let's get ready for it. It's going to be all good. Also, now we're getting down to Friendship Missionary Baptist Church. It's getting ready as well for Dr. Stanley McGrary and First Lady Grary. Hey, they big anniversary coming up next weekend. Yeah, 10 years over there. Yeah, next weekend at 3 o'clock. And look what they got coming in. They said, hey, let's go get a man. They're going to bring it like it's supposed to be brought. Hey, they went out to chair and got the bishop, Bobby McCarter. He got him up in the house next weekend. So y'all get ready for that. Friendship Church, okay? Also, don't forget now, this community prayer experience is going to be going on at the Trolley Convention Center downtown Columbus. It's a little ways off. It ain't far off. Yeah, October the 31st. Yeah, kicks off at 11 o'clock. Food, no prize is going to be given away at Trolley Convention Center right here in Columbus. All right, also, don't forget now, Prairie Hill Missionary Baptist Church. That's right. I'm telling you now. Jimmy Cochran said, hey, Cleo, let them know. Get ready for the big head hunters to bring them on out. I said, okay, I'm going to tell them. Yeah, it's going to be happening on the second weekend, next weekend, at the Prairie Hill Missionary Church
2: Everybody know where it is as well. And they got a morning service, and they're bringing in Minister Lee Wright. Yeah, he coming in doing the thing as well at 11 o'clock. And then later on that afternoon, who do you got coming in afternoon? Ooh, man, who he bringing in at Prairie Hill next Sunday afternoon? Hey, they got the awesome Alfonso Bourne going to be coming in doing the thing as well. So, you know, it's going to be all good. Y'all know y'all got to bring the big heads out. Let me quit clowning like that. Also, don't forget now, hey, that's right, Pastor Honey Jones and Brenda Jones, big anniversary coming up next weekend as well. Hey, at the Jesus Christ Upper Room right here in Columbus. Hey, that's right, kicks off at 3 o'clock in the afternoon time as well. Yeah, the Jesus Christ Upper Room going to be coming live. Who you got coming in? Boy, they got the awesome Buckland Thomas. It's coming in doing that big show as well. And look who they got coming in performing as well. Man, they got the awesome Pat Holland. Yeah, from United. Man, you know Pat Holland gonna bring it to the bone. So y'all get ready for Honey Jones and Brenda Jones' big anniversary coming up next weekend at the Hubbard Room right here in Columbus. That's gonna be outstanding. You might look around, might see Go Crazy Lucky over there as well. I guarantee you, by 100%, I guarantee you, you'll see him over there. All right, what else going on? Yeah, already in progress. The Graham family, big anniversary, 23rd anniversary for the Graham family. Boy, them young ladies been doing their thing all around. They go help everybody. And they kicked off on last night down at Brown Ridge Church in Crawford and continue this afternoon at the Johnson Creek Church over in Phoebe, Mississippi. Kicks off at 5 o'clock. They're going to have all the groups over there as well. So you know it's going to be all good over there this afternoon with the Graham family, all your favorite groups. All right, let me go to the phone here and see what else we got on the phone here. Okay, we got the New Life MB Church. The New Life MB Church is having their Family and Friends Day. Going to be taking place on September 12th, 2 o'clock in the afternoon time as well. Hey, Charlie Kemp is coming in from the New Property Missionary Baptist Church in Tupelo. Everybody's, of course, invited to attend. And, well, no, they said, look, we got to correct that. I see now they correct that announcement. They said it's going to be the 13th, so they're going to be next Sunday at 2 o'clock. They had the September 12th. I'm like, yeah, they're serving on Saturdays at 2 o'clock. But anyway, they got to correct it. New Life Church, it's going to be the 13th. That's going to be on next Sunday, okay? So they correct that. That's what I like. You know what I'm saying? Yeah, not I'm making a mistake. That's what you said in. Anyway, don't forget about the monthly Saturday prayer breakfast going to be going on. It's going to be going on at the St. Matthew Church on Island Road in Columbus. So y'all get ready for that, okay? That mother, the watermelon and them, boy, they be doing it big over there. Boy, they be getting that eat on over there, too. Yeah, so get ready for that. What else going on? Let's see. All right, we already did that. They reset there, so. All right, what is it? All right, the Mount Salem Missionary Baptist Church in Ackerman. Hey, they got summer revival. Yeah, something about the end. But anyway, they still call the summer revival service. Gonna be going on this afternoon down there in Ackerman, Pernell. Say, looking for you to come on out to have a good time. Who we got coming in? Got Antonio Henry's coming in. He look like he can do it on this picture here. Boy, he look like he can do this thing. So y'all get ready for that this afternoon. The rest of the way will be 7 o'clock, okay? All right. What else going on? All right, the New Hope Missionary Baptist Church and our teacher invite you to come on out. Hey, Thomas Wright, I believe 30 years down there in our teacher. Yeah, going to be having his big anniversary on September 27th. Okay, September 27th kicks off at 3 o'clock. All right, Casey, you going to be doing your thing down there too? All right, Casey, yeah. I'm going to be doing my thing, Cleo, so y'all come on out and let's have a good time with them as well. All right, what else going on? Let me go to the phone. Let me see what they got on the phone here. All right. Big Mount Zion. Big Mount Zion Church is having their homecoming program. That's going to be coming up on next weekend, September the 13th at 2 o'clock in the afternoon time as well. And look who they got coming in. They got the awesome Roy Williams from the Calvary Baptist Church of Sugar Loaf. So y'all get ready. You know Roy's gonna bring it. Look at Roy. Man, Roy don't know nothing but to bring it. So, hey, man, y'all gonna be looking at him. Hey, watch it. Watch it, Roy. Watch it. Anyway, that's going to be next weekend, okay? All right, what else going on? I won't forget anything. I might be able to forget. You know, I forget something. Yeah, I think that's all we got on that. Hey, but look, don't forget the Clio sound today. Now, y'all heard me making all them notes, right? But now, I want y'all to forget my day. Well, Clio, we forgot your day coming up. Yeah, you announced about everything else. Now, we forgot your day. When your day is? For the Mix 106.1. All right, September 26th, down to Greenfield Church in Brookfield. Hey, man, we're going to have all your favorite group churches. Hey, make sure all you churches send a representative if you're not coming. Make sure you send all y'all churches. Say, hey, we're going to send a representative from the church. So make sure you send that representative from the church with your name on. So I can say, hey, this come from Macedonian church. This came from Macedonian church. Oh, this came from the Big Mount Zion Church. This came from the Woods International Church on God Road. So that's why I want to be reading from the church. Church, we're looking for y'all to turn out big time or send that representative down to Greenfield. Hey, September 26th. On 12th, September 27th, we're going to be moving up to the Woods International Church on Carlton Road. Man, come on out and have yourself a fantastic good time. We're going to have all your favorite groups, so you ain't got to worry about that. We got all your favorite groups going to be there, so you come on out and have a shout good time. And Lauren, you make sure you bring that thing when you be clapping on your hip now. Make sure you bring that tambourine so you can be clapping, because we're going to have all your favorite groups. Lauren, you're going to be up in the house, I tell you that. Johnny Roof, them all of them. Anyway, get ready for the Clio Sound of Big Radio Appreciation. It's coming up. All right. That's a look at the community calendar. If I forgot anything, you know I'll come back with it. You already know. All right. Now we got special request of music. Goes out to Valerie Van, who's celebrating a birthday on today. Also Charlie Van as well. And who else celebrate? Well, let me go to the phone line. There might be a birthday shout. 106.
3: Yeah, how you doing, Brother Cleo?
2: Is it a birthday shout?
3: No.
2: Ain't no birthday shout. No. It's a town man show. What's up, town man?
3: Well, let me say good morning to everybody. Let me get a log about this. I did this morning.
2: Okay.
3: And if you don't mind, get you put me up. I think it's a big William. I can't give up now.
2: Can't give up now. Oh, you making me think about you know who. When you said, when you play that song, you making me think about Cat Daddy.
3: Oh, yeah.
2: That was his favorite song.
3: That was his song, yeah.
2: Yes, it was his song. Cat Daddy.
3: Yeah.
2: Yeah.
3: Oh, yeah.
2: All right, we got you covered. We make it happen.
3: All right, Brook, you.
2: Okay, got you, man. All right, let's get back to this song here. Now, what I'm going to do, I'm going to listen to this song. The song we're going to play now, because it's special requested by Johnny Roof. Johnny Roof said, hey, don't you let them take my song, Cleo. I like, okay, I got you covered. I'm not letting them take your song. But now, I'm going to take time. I ain't going to even answer no phone call when I play this song. Cause I'm going to listen to this song. But I'm going to go ahead and take this call. 106.
4: Good morning, Brother Cleo. How are you this morning?
2: I'm good. How you doing today?
4: All right. I am calling to make an announcement for Reverend Swan to get in the 90-day cycle.
2: Okay, all right.
4: It's the 4th anniversary.
2: Okay.
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2: Okay.
4: Brother Cleo?
2: Yeah.
4: We are asking you, I know you got yours going on today too, but we're going to be praying for you, and you pray for the mighty disciples, and they will have a good time also.
2: We definitely going to do that. 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Yeah.
4: And also, if you can today, play a song of the Mighty
2: Disciples,
4: but if not,
2: play
4: it whenever you can.
2: Okay, we'll get it on. We'll get it on. Yeah.
4: So much.
2: Okay, appreciate you.
4: Okay.
2: All right. All right, now, I ain't going to answer now phone call. I'm going to listen to this song right here. Somebody requested. Y'all ready for it? Take a listen. Mm-hmm.

0: No time for the Golden Triangle, Mix 106.1. Ooh, man, telling me to choose who I'm going to serve. That song was talking to me. Yeah, clearly you need to choose who you're going to serve. What are you trying to serve to for? You better make up your mind, boy. Yeah, try to serve to. That ain't going to work. Also want to send it out to Queen Harry and Boop this morning, checking out the show as well. Yeah, I always love the Cleo sounding. You know, Queen made me feel good. She said, Cleo, you know what? She said, now, you know, I don't go a lot of places, but now, for your program on that Sunday, that's right on September the 27th, Queen said, me and Boot coming. I like, huh? She said, me and Boot is coming. I said, that's going to be the one of the biggest presents, man, for Queen to get out and come to the Cleo Sounding Show. Yeah, on the fourth weekend. So, that's what Queen says. She said, hey, I'm going to get Boot. He going to put me in that car. And we coming to your show. I like, all right. So y'all, many of y'all hadn't seen Queen in a while. Get y'all to see her, the Cleo Sounding Show. Yeah, on the fourth weekend in this month. Now, I can't hardly wait now. Yeah. But anyway, also want to send out to Dominique, Jacksonville, Florida. He got his radio on right now. And no, Queen said, the Dominique, you know, take that is, man. She said, he ain't nothing but a L-O-V-E. I like, what? Yeah, that's that love, Cleo. That's what Dominique is. Dominique, appreciate you listening to the Cleo Sounding Show down in Jacksonville, Florida, okay? Hey, Dominique, see, can you come up, man? See, can you come up to the Cleo Sounding Show? All right? On the fourth weekend as well. Also, when sitting out to his mom, Janora, that's right. She already here. Yeah, she already here. She's sitting down there at Christian Hill Baptist Church. So, Janora already here. But, Dominique, we want to get you on up here as well for a weekend, okay? All right, let's go to the phone, see what we got here. 106.
1: Hello, Brother Cleo.
0: Hey, Rohan, what's up, buddy?
1: Oh, everything good. We're blessed and highly favored. We thank God for this Sunday morning on the outside that he allowed us to get up and go to the church of our choice and choose our praying ground. We thank God for letting us see this day. Cleo, you're doing a great job. I've been listening at you ever since you came on this morning. You've been hitting hard there. We appreciate you. And we're going to talk in a few minutes about your program, but let me try to rush through this here real quick. Then I'm coming back to you for a few minutes, and I'll be off the air. We want to send it out to Mary and Mr. Freddie and the entire staff, Freddie Funniger, Queen Boot, Tawanda, and family. We love all of y'all down there. 57 North. We want to say good morning to you. And we want this program to go out to all of the bereaved families, all we know and those we don't know. We're sending it out to the Harrison family who penalized their loved one yesterday at 11 a.m. at the funeral home, and interment was at Trinity CME Church Cemetery. The Kidd family, the Monroe Brown family, and also we want to do these funeral announcements right quick. Funeral service for murder, Elizabeth Gardner, which is the wife of Pastor L.A. Gardner, passed away, and the funeral service for her will be today at 2 p.m. at the Tabernacle CME Church on Tabernacle Road there in Columbus, which interment will follow in the church cemetery. We want to let the entire Gardner family, Pastor Gardner and his entire family, we know we are praying for you all and praying with you that God would give you strength this day. Funeral service for Makika Hughes will be today at the Knoxville County High School at 2 p.m. and the burial will follow at the Friendship Church out in Pinewood. Funeral service again for the Bailey and Wilson family loved one. Nancy DeLois Wilson will be today, 2:30 p.m. at Now Faith Ministry in Columbus, and then interment will follow in the Wilson Cemetery there in Plum Grove. And also, we don't want to forget on the third Saturday night, which is the 19th of this month at 7 p.m., we'll be having a benefit program for Brother Brown, Deacon Brown, Wayne Brown. We are doing that in the time of his sickness, and we asking all our people in the choir and the church that know us and the deacons around us to come out on the 19th at 7 o'clock at the Oakland Missionary Baptist Church, where I pastor is Pastor Sammy White. And that'll be Saturday before the third Sunday of this month. And help us show Brother Brown that we love him and he's a great man and God will take care of him. And also, we don't forget the fourth Sunday and this month, Brother Cleo Sanders' show anniversary on this coming fourth Sunday at Greenfield at Saturday night. And Sunday will be at the Wood of International Church. They're on Carson Road. We ask everybody to come out and let's show Brother Cleo that we appreciate what he do for us on this radio station at 106.1. And we want to let him know and his family know that we love him. And Cleo, keep doing what you're doing, and we pray God's blessing upon you. And we would have said 106.1 is our station with you. Have a great day.
0: All right, Reverend Harris. Don't jump for the Golden Triangle. Mick with 106.1. We got more on the way for you. 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Where you going to move the dial for? Huh? You don't want to have no jack? Hey, you better keep that dial locked in. 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
6: 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Hey, I'll tell you what, I get hung around this time of the day. Yeah. Let me go to the phone line, see if I find somebody that got some food or something. 106.1.
7: Man, you know the right place and the right time is right now.
6: The right time is now. Yeah.
7: Yes. Cleo, before I start, I want to thank the Winston County chapter of the NAACP for inviting me and the Black Caucus down to their town hall. We had a good time on Monday.
6: Yeah.
7: And, four town halls to come. So salute to the Winston County NAACP. Wanted to get that on out.
6: Cleo, yeah. Yes, sir.
7: This is the month. September what?
6: 22nd, 27th. I'm going to see you the 27th.
7: The 27th.
6: Yeah.
7: September 27th.
6: That's right.
7: What anniversary is this, Cleo?
6: 40-something. I lost count. I've been here so long.
7: Oh, man. Now, you know.
6: I come up with it. I'll let you know. Yeah.
7: You'll let me know?
6: Yeah. What number that is?
7: Well, Cleo, speaking of anniversary, Miss Helen and Helen's Kitchen and Catering, we're celebrating our 38th anniversary, September 1st. So we've been celebrating all week long.
6: What?
7: Of being in business 38 years.
6: Wow.
7: 38 years. And because we've been in business 38 years, we're giving free cake away today on Soul Food Sunday down here.
6: Okay.
7: Miss Helen a hug and congratulate the team down here at Helen's Kitchen and Catering and get you a slice of cake. We're just so happy that the customers appreciate us all these years and God keeps us going, Cleo.
6: Yeah.
7: Keeps us going. And Miss Helen still is in the kitchen.
6: See?
7: Still in her right mind.
6: Mm.
7: Still tasting all her food and watching her cash rush.
6: Wow. Yeah, why that cash rush? Hey, wait a minute. You getting too much money. That leave that in there. Yeah.
7: Uh-uh. Cleo.
6: Yeah.
7: Did they pay? Did they pay?
6: Yeah. Yeah. Yo, did they pay? I ain't see y'all open the cash register. They got the food and they gone. I ain't see the cash register got open.
7: That's right. But she still is going. So, you know, if you get a minute, come on down and congratulate Miss Helen and the team down here at Helen's Kitchen. 38 years

0: we're celebrating all month long. We're going to be doing things for our customers all week. But today we got free cake.
1: Yeah.
0: You can get your slice of cake as you get one of them soul food meals.
1: Yeah.
0: Speaking of soul food meals, it's the first Sunday of the month. And Cleo.
1: Yeah.
0: I got some smoked brisket.
1: Ooh, what?
0: I got some smoked brisket. I got the lamb chops. I got some oxtails. I got the herb roasted turkey wings. I got some smothered pork chops. I got rib tips, fried chicken wings, fresh cabbage.
1: Oh, my God.
0: Fresh yams. We even got pinto beans today. We got pinto beans and fresh squash. All your favorites. Come on down to Helen's Kitchen and Catering, located 708 Helen J. Kareem Way.
1: Yeah.
0: That's here in Columbus, Mississippi. Go ahead and start calling those orders in because the food's going to go fast. Due on Sunday, 662-328-3063. And we're going to eat the peach cobbler and the banana pudding. We got fruit cake for you today.
1: Yeah.
0: You wash it all down with either Miss Helen's Famous Tea or Lemonade or Mr. Cleo's what?
1: Cleo Saturn Jew. Y'all better get down there and get that. You come here. Y'all went all out this weekend. Because it's Labor Day weekend or something?
0: It's Labor Day weekend. It's the first Sunday, and it's the anniversary of Helen's Kitchen and Catering. It's hard being in the restaurant business. Can't too many people say they've been around almost 40 years.
1: Yeah. Man, y'all got everything. Y'all got all my favorite today. All of it.
0: You better come on down and get you some and get you a slice of that cake.
1: Yeah.
0: And send folks on down to help celebrate 38 years of business serving the Golden Triangle, Cleo. And we're happy to do it. We just thank God for being in the mix.
1: Hey, man, y'all is in it. Y'all in it. Y'all the number one soul food, man, in the Golden Triangle. You know that.
0: Hey, we done paid some dues for that honor, and we sure appreciate it. We believe we are. We the number one soul food restaurant in the Golden Triangle.
1: There you go. So, when y'all get out of church today, you ain't got to cook today. Matter of fact, you ain't got to cook this Labor Day weekend or something.
0: You ain't got to do nothing, but come on down to Helen's. We got the barbecue. We got those lamb chops. We got the rib tips. We got the oxtail. We got the brisket. We got everything you need today. The only thing we don't have is a bed, but we'll let you sleep in the chair.
1: Yeah, okay. All right, we got you. Hey, that completed. You completed. You got to complete, man. Yeah.
0: I got to complete. And thank you so much, Cleo. We're looking forward. We got your slice of cake and Cleo's plate ready. We're waiting on you.
1: All right, got to get down there and get that cake, all right?
0: Yes, sir. Thank you so much.
1: All right, Kabir. Hey, Kabir, them guys going on today. Yeah, all right. Let me tell you more music. Take a listen.

0: You need to get your house in order tonight.
1: Clock's ticking. That's our golden triangle. Big 106.1. Hey, he giving us time, folks. Hey, let's get it right. Yeah. All right, Doug Chauvin with the Golden Triangle, Mix 106.1. All right, this part of the show is brought to you by, hey, that's Ball Realty right here in Columbus. I'm telling you what, Ball Realty got it going on. I'm telling you, when it comes down to Ball Realty, boy, you can get that how, or you can sell the one that you're in. 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That's 662-902-2677. 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Let's go buy a house or sell the one that we in. And don't be counting yourself out before you get on. You know we quick. Well, I got this bill. It might stop me. Hey, don't worry about that. Ball Realty got multiple lender. Hey, we can go around a lot of things that y'all think we can't go around. 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All you got to do, go see the home team and talk to them. When they get through with you, hey, you're going to be all right, okay? 662-902-2677. What you going to tell them when you get over there? 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
1: 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Hey, the awesome Tim Bourne's on Mix 106.1. Well, we're trying to get it to play. Here we go. I'll tell you what, let's play this song. Then we're coming back to Tim on Mix.

0: Yeah, Doug Shaw, Golden Triangle. Hey, you get your to see Tim on the Cleo Sanders Show. All right, let's go to the phone here, 106.
1: Yes, Dr. Cleo Sanders.
0: Hey, what's happening with you?
1: Yes, sir. I would like to make an announcement. This is Pastor William L. Belo of the Montpelier Missionary Baptist Church.
0: Okay.
1: And I would like to make an announcement on the 13th, which will be next Sunday. The program will be my fourth anniversary, pastor and wife anniversary, on the 13th at 2:30.
0: Okay.
1: And Dr. Bruce Guyton of Johns Creek Missionary Baptist Church of Phoebe, and he's also the pastor of Travel Rest Missionary Baptist Church of Bethany Matheson.
0: Okay.
1: He'll be doing the speaking. He'll be the guest speaker that evening. And we're going to have a good time, and I just want to let you know that we'll put this announcement over the radio so people can hear it, and you're invited, your cause is invited, even yourself.
0: Okay. All right. Thanks.
1: Yes, sir. And I would like for you to make this announcement later on the airways so we can get it out and everything.
0: I did
1: it last week, but, we are tied up doing some things. So I would like for the announcement to be made again.
0: That's the Mount Pierre Church in Mayhew?
1: Mayhew.
0: Okay.
1: Yes, sir, Mayhew.
0: Yeah, okay.
1: Yes, sir.
0: All right, next Sunday.
1: And, next Sunday. I got to send the letter in, but it's called to make the announcement.
0: Okay.
1: But my favorite station is 106.1 FM.
0: All right. Hey, you're a smart guy. Yeah. All right, about to be low. All right, that's John Golden Triangle, Mix 106.1. Hey, yeah, Mix is everybody's favorite. Hey, don't forget, that's right, the show is always sponsored by Freddy's Furniture on Golden Boulevard in Columbia. You want a house full of furniture that go in every room of the house? Well, you need to go by Freddy's Furniture. They got it for you, okay? Hey, they got them big 400-pound mattress. What it hold? A 400-pound woman or man? Hey, they got them over there as well. I'm telling you, when everybody go over there to Freddy's Furniture, hey, I want to see that mattress Cleo Sammy talk about. That 400-pound mattress, that whole 400-pound woman. Hey, Mary and them got them over there. And they got the regular mattress as well. Whatever size mattress fits you. Hey, Mary and them got it over there at Freddy's Furniture. So, hey, you ain't got to worry about a thing. Go get that mattress. Also, in appliances, hey, they got stove, refrigerator, wash and dry, deep freezer, air conditioner. If this is appliances, hey, Mary and them got it over there, folks. Go on and check them out. Hey, guarantee you, just about 100% to get what you're looking for. Because we got a lady over there know how to work a computer. And, man, when she get through with you, when you think you couldn't get it, she going to tell you, yes, you can. And that's Leah. Leah know her way around of helping the customer over there that getting what they want. So don't have no fear in your heart. When you go by Freddy's Furniture, you can go there with a positive mind because, hey, they know what they're doing. Mary's going to have the big smile on face, and Leo's going to be working that computer, and Freddy's going to have them cowboy boots on. Hey, and that for sure. That's all that Freddy's Furniture, and they price match as well. So you can't talk no numbers. You seen something there. Mary's never price matches as well, okay? Also, you don't have to do that application on the phone. Well, you don't have to come to the store and do the application. You can do it on the phone. That's right. That's what a lot of people doing now. Well, I tell you what, that's unheard of, but Cleo said we can do the application on the phone, and they'll bring that furniture out the same day. That's what happened. 662-328-0714. Do that application on the phone. Hey, they'll bring it out the same day, but you got to get it early so they can get it ready for you, okay? And tell them Cleo sent you from the Mix 106.1. And no American will tell you, hey, keep screaming, Mix 106.1, home on the Ricky Smiley Morning Show.
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5: Good morning. Good morning, Mr. Cleo. How you doing?
4: I'm good. How you doing today?
5: I'm doing fairly well, thank you, Lord. How your family doing?
4: Everybody good. Everybody good.
5: That's a blessing. Miss Cleo, I want to make a few announcements. I want to, Queen and Boot want to let everybody know that they thinking about them and they want to say hello to everybody. And to the Crystal Hill Church family, Pastor Bernard Bond and First Lady Bond. They want to say hello to everybody. Ham, because German Ham and her mother, Miss Millie Tate and Reverend Harris and Dominique Tate and his mother, Dominique Tate from Jacksonville, Florida. Mr. Cleo, I heard Dominique love listening to you. He listens to you every Sunday morning.
4: Yeah, hey, that's the way. That's the way to go, Dominique. Yeah.
5: Out there in Jacksonville, Florida. And Mr. Cleo, they want to send a shout out to Reverend Harris. And Lisa and her husband, Lisa Jackson and her husband, Mr. Thomas, they want to send a shout out to everybody. If they say they want to let everybody know that they love it, they nothing in the world they can do about it.
4: Mm.
5: And Mr. Cleo, I want to send a shout out back to Queen and Boot, Ms. Lorene, the Hambaker, Birmingham, and her fine mother, Ms. Millie Tate, our Priest of Hill Missionary Church family, Pastor Bob, Pastor Bernard Bond, and First Lady Bond. To Lily and Bree Bree, and to my little Queen of May. My little Queen of May, Miss Cleo, she growing, Miss Cleo.
4: Yeah, that the second queen. That the second queen, Harry.
5: Yeah, Queen of May, she getting so big. And I want to give a shout out to Ed Jackson, Iris Robinson, Reverend Harris. Hey, Reverend Harris, how you doing? I want to give a shout out to Mr. Eddie and Miss Gwen up there in Crawford, Mississippi. Mr. Cleo, and Miss Cleo to my brother, Devin and Marcus. To just my Christian Hill Church family, everybody, Cleo.
4: Yeah.
5: And the sick and shut in, I pray for the sick and shut in. I keep them on my list. Every time I hit my knees, I pray for everybody.
4: Okay.
5: Cleo, because we all standing in the need of prayer. Not only my family, everybody, Mr. Cleo.
4: Everybody.
5: I don't need nobody, so I just send my prayers to everybody.
4: Yeah.
5: Mr. Cleo. Miss Cleo, we ain't got that long. I was looking at the sign today, September the 6th. We ain't got that long before we celebrate you.
4: There you go. Yeah, bring Queenie. Bring Queenie.
5: I plan on bringing Queenie May for
4: y'all. Yeah.
5: Queenie May.
4: Okay.
5: Yeah, it's going to be all about you, Miss Cleo. We're going to celebrate you, show you love, because you don't have to let us come on this radio station, but you do from the kindness of your heart.
4: Yeah, that's right.
5: I really appreciate it so much.
4: Okay.
5: Just to keep the Monroe family, all the bereavement families in our prayers, Mr. Cleo.
4: Yeah.
5: Let us not forget about Queen and Boo. Let us all just continue to pray for them, because they some sweet people, Mr. Cleo. They think about people when they feeling bad. They still think about people.
4: There you go. Show them.
5: I want to appreciate you for letting me come on here this morning to make this announcement. And we want to send our love all over the world to the ones we know and the ones we don't know. And Miss Cleo, I pray you have a blessed day.
4: All right, then. Did we forget about the Ham Biggest Birmingham? Want to send out the Lorene Lockett. Check it out, the show. All right, let's continue the music. 10:02.

0: Now join Golden Triangle, Mix 106.1. Something is at the end. All right, that demands a praise on Mix 106.1. I've got special request to music. Goes out to Jeannie Bailey. That's right. Send it out to Jeannie Bailey. Boy, I tell you, my heart goes out to her as well because she have been through some things. Yeah, the last few years and all that. You know, she have been through a whole lot. So, Jeannie Bailey, I'm going to send this whole time. I'm going to send this next song out to you, and I'm going to send out to your entire family as well, okay, that listen in to us this morning. Let me get the phone call out of the way for a second. 106.
1: Good morning, Brother Cleo. How are you this morning?
0: I'm good. How you doing today?
1: We are blessed by the best.
0: I hear you.
1: Yes,
0: I hear you.
1: Sure.
0: Yeah.
1: I'd like to announce that Pastor Denver Clark and the Clark family will be at Open Door Tabernacle on September the 12th at 6 p.m.
0: Okay.
1: And everyone is invited to come out and have a good time in the Lord with our pastor, Elder Angela R. Metcalf.
0: Okay. Okay.
1: In Alabama. We're looking for everybody to come out and have a good time.
0: Have a good old time.
1: Oh, yes, with the Clark family. And you know they can hoop.
0: Oh, yeah. They do it. Yes, they will.
1: Yes.
0: Okay.
1: Thank you. And all right. Y'all have a blessed day.
0: All right, you too, okay?
1: Okay.
0: All right, yeah, get out there, have a good time. Back to, like I said, I'm going to send it out to Jeannie Bailey, who's been through some things. A lot of people have been through a lot of stuff. Man, I tell you, a lot of stuff is going on. Also, wanted to send out to my oldest sister this morning as well, who had life surgery as well. So, up in Tupelo, so I'm going to send the whole entire program out to my oldest sister that, you know, she hope mom raised all of us. So we want to send out to her this morning as well, up around Tupelo. Yeah. Anyway, to Jeannie and the Bailey family, know the passing of the late, great Nancy Wilson, who will be feeling live this afternoon, I believe at the Noun Church right here in Columbus. But anyway, Jeannie Bailey and the other people that is in bereavement, I'm going to send this out to y'all guys. Listen.

0: That's our Golden Triangle, Mix 106.1. Oh, buddy, I tell you, go on through with it. All right, let me go to the phone here, Mix 106.1.
1: Good morning, Brother Cleo.
0: Morning.
1: I want to send that song to the Williams family on the late Reverend King Williams.
0: Okay.
1: Let them know that just keep holding on, and God is working it through.
0: Yeah, that's right. Amen.
1: Thank you so very much.
0: Okay. Well, I told you, a lot of people that's going through this sickness and all of that. But, hey, we got to keep holding on because we can make it. Yeah, we can. Make 106.1.
2: Yes, good morning, Cleo. I'd like to sing that song out to myself, Miss Tiffany Kane Trammell.
0: Okay.
2: Mm-hmm.
0: All right. Just did. All right. Told you a lot of people going through this, through that, but just be encouraged. You know what I'm saying? Because the Lord's going to help us go through whatever have came up. He's going to help us to move forward. Yeah. How you know? Because we've been through that. Yeah. We've been through the same thing, but we had to keep moving on. Because God had more things for us to do. You know, those are ones that still here. So we had to keep moving on. All right, we got more music coming up, more music after this, after the break on Mix 106.
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2: Good morning. How are you doing this morning, bro, Khalil?
1: I'm good. How you doing this morning?
2: I'm blessed, heart of favor of the Lord. I first want to give thanks to Almighty God and my Lord, Savior Jesus Christ. I want to hear a

0: Hey, don't y'all for the Golden Triangle, Mix 106.1. Ooh, man, there's something about that name. Wanted to good morning to Dean down there in Aldeville, Alabama. What's up, Day? Aldeville, Alabama, this morning. But I think this is Alabama call. Let me go to the phone here. 106.1.
1: Good morning, Brother Cleo. Yes, it is. Alabama call.
0: Alabama call. Yeah. Okay. What's up with you?
1: How you doing this morning?
0: I'm good.
1: Yeah, it's a blessing. Blessing from God. Yeah, nothing but you. Nobody but you.
0: Nobody but you.
1: Oh, yes. I'd like to send the program out to you and your family on this morning. And I'd like to send the program out to my daughter, Cynthia, and her kids. Betty, my sister Betty, and her kids.
0: Okay.
1: From Jimmy Manning family. Alton Taggin family, baby.

0: Jones and family, the Bernie McCohen family, and Sister Queen Harrison family, and Tony Jones and family, and Sister Sarah, Sister Shannon McKinson family, and Mary Danson family, and the Smith family around Macon, Mississippi, and also Brother Armando Adams and his family, and Sally Steele and family. And T.O., I just like to send the program out to everybody everywhere, because right along by now, we all in the meeting.
1: Yeah.
0: Oh, yes, we is. If it wasn't for God, I don't know what I don't know where I'd be.
1: We'll fail.
0: Oh, yes, we will.
1: Yeah.
0: And I just want to thank you so much, Brother Cleo, and you have a happy Memorial Day and a Labor Day.
1: Yeah, okay.
0: And you be blessed.
1: You too, okay?
0: All right, bye-bye.
1: All right. Leon Sherry, yeah. It is Labor Day. Hey, y'all be careful out there. Make sure you buckle up. Buckle up them, baby. Do the right thing. Know where you at. Hey, when you celebrate, okay? In the meantime, here's more music on Mick.

0: 106, hello.
1: Hello, how you doing this morning?
0: I'm good. How you doing today?
1: I'm good and I'm blessed, but I want to send this song out to you and your family. I want to send it out to everybody who gets to me. And also from Alabama, I want to send out a birthday shout out to Mark Jesus on Shade Road. Today is your day.
0: Okay.

0: Now, John Golden trying on Mick 106.1. Let me go to the phone line, Mick 106.
1: Hello?
0: Hello.
1: Al Hinton.
0: How you doing, Brother Al?
1: Well, I'm hanging high.
0: Hanging high. All right, the 95-year-old guy.
1: Going on
0: 96. Going on 96. Amen. And you're sounding good, too, Al.
1: What's that?
0: You sounding good.
1: Oh, yeah. I can see you hollering.
0: I know, yeah. Yeah, you always hollering when I talk to you, yeah.
1: Yeah. I'm so glad to hear you this morning. So glad to be here.
0: Yeah.
1: And I thank God. Thank God for you spreading music all over the world.
0: Okay.
1: All the time
0: is good. Yes, he is. Yeah.
1: Yeah. And I want to know, dedicate to all your listeners, everybody that listening to you. And I'm proud of you. And I've been knowing you long, ever since you were knee-high to a duck.
0: Yeah, that's right. Yeah. Yeah. There you go. You remember all that, don't you, Al?
1: Yeah, I remember that. I remember that.
0: Yeah.
1: You didn't give up. You kept the faith, and God gave you grace.
0: That's right. That's right. That's right. Look at me now.
1: Yeah, look at you now.
0: Yeah.
1: Yeah. Sitting high, looking low, all over the world, and every place that you go, you can hear Cleo.
0: There you go. Amen. You got to stick with things. You know, I tell a lot of people, I didn't just walk into this. I ain't walked into it. I just stuck with what I was doing.
1: Yeah, you know, and God bless you. All you got to do is be armor.
0: Yeah. And it'll take you a long way, won't it?
1: Yeah, armor, and don't get in pride and stuff like that. They stay low.
0: Yeah.
1: Song wrong, you might have heard it. Low is the way.
0: Yeah, that's right.
1: Yeah, long time ago back. I've been before you were born.
0: Yeah, okay. Yeah.
1: Yeah, low is the way.
0: Mm-hmm.
1: Well, go ahead.
0: Go ahead, Al. Go ahead. I'm listening to you.
1: Yeah. I enjoyed it. So you keep hold of that and everything and, if I be feeling good, I'll meet you at the program.
0: All right, Brother Al. I hope you be feeling good, okay?
1: Yeah, if I feel like I'm feeling now, I might come on that hall song for you.
0: I know you will. Mine say you are. That's what Mine told me the other day. Yeah. Well, I'm going to get him out there to do it, Cleo. I like, okay. All right.
1: All right. Have a blessed day. God bless you. And keep over life and keep doing what you're doing, Brother Cleo. God will reward you at the end.
0: Okay, Al, I appreciate that, all right?
1: Yeah, have a good day to all you listening. Bye-bye.
0: All right, that's my man, Al Hinton. That's right. 95 years old, always been behind Cleo Center. All right, more on the way coming up on Mick 106.
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0: No job for the Golden Triangle 106.1. Hey, that's the sounds of Chewing. Oh, God. Hey, that's a real nice song right there, okay? So, I'm telling you. Also, remind, don't forget about this afternoon at 2 o'clock, the Word of the Night, the church comes alive with Prophecy's John Sandin, Dot Tita Sander, this afternoon, kicking off around 2 o'clock. Everybody, cordially invited on Carson Row. And also, forget that the Silver Ridge going to come alive this afternoon as well. Hey, that's right, James Lockett. Big anniversary, first lady, big anniversary comes alive this afternoon as well. Also, Second Baptist in Brookfield. Hey, Roger Challen, big anniversary kicks off this afternoon as well. 2 o'clock down at the Second Baptist in Brookfield this afternoon. Get ready for that as well, all right? All right, we got more on the way coming up.
1: Congrats. You're headed to Vegas to see Chris Brown and Usher.
2: 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That's amazing. Thank you.
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1: 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You hit a ball in the gap, run. 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
5: Okay. We were wondering if you hadn't played, could you please play Pastor Joe Brooks? You ought to praise his holy name.
4: Praise his holy name. We got you coming, okay?
5: Okay, thank you. Stay safe and be blessed.
4: All right, then. All right, let's continue more music. One, two, and table now.

Doug John, Golden Triangle, Meek 106.1. Hey, that's a real nice song to get you jumping around when you get out of the church, you know what I'm saying? I sent the Nux song out to my brother Al Henry. This brother Al Henry and the Mississippi Nightingale. It's on next.

Now time for the Golden Triangle Mississippi Nightingales. Yeah, that's a real good song right there. All right, we got more music coming up. Don't forget about the Cross of Carrie big anniversary coming up as well. I believe next weekend, ain't it? No, October. Yeah, that's in October. So the Cross of Carrie, more details are coming up for the Cross of Carrie big anniversary coming up in October. All right, in the meantime, here's more special requested music for Calhoun City.

0: I'm joined for the Golden Triangle, Big 106.1. Special request in music, Calhoun City. Also, I want to send also the whole entire show. My whole entire show goes out to the Hardys. Out to Hardys on Highway 45 in Columbus. Yeah, the people down there at Hardys say, hey, Clint, we always listen to you on Sunday morning. So our whole entire program goes out to the good folk down at Hardys right here in Columbus on Highway 45 in Columbus, Mississippi. Also goes out to Captain D's as well. Hey, they said they listened to the Cleo Sound of the Show, okay? All the people down around Captain D, Highway 45 in Columbus, and Hardy in Columbus. Let's go to the phone. 106.1.
1: Good morning, Brother Cleo. How you doing?
0: I'm good. How you doing today?
1: All right. Thank the Lord. See you another day.
0: Okay.
1: I think it's by the Williams brothers that God is still in charge. And I want to send that out to the family in Vero Beach, Florida, the Shelley family, and the Chamberlain family.
0: Okay.
1: Well, everybody know that's who is in charge.
0: That's who is in charge. Yeah.
1: And I pray for you and your family that God keeps strengthening them. And Queen and Boots, I miss her voice. Well, you know, back then, wasn't nobody on the radio but me and Queen.
0: Yeah.
1: So you done got a million these days.
0: Yeah. Okay.
1: Because you're a good person.
0: There you go.
1: Thank you.
0: All right, then. All right, check it in on the big show. I believe that's Ron Vernon in Alabama. Okay. All right, let's continue more music, special requested music for Louisville, the Swanigan family.

0: 106.1. Hey, that's a real nice song right there. The Melody Storm. Yeah. All of it. All right. Doug Joe with the Golden Triangle Mix 106.1. 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

0: Hallelujah. Hold it on. Bag him on the phone, Sonny. Sadly.
1: Yeah. Sonny. Okay, yeah. They are back up, John.
0: I hope you stay wide open.
1: Wide open. Yeah.
0: Wide open with them big head hunters.
1: And Big John, you emceeing the big show. You and Mary over at Freddie Furniture and Sonya.
0: Yeah. Emceeing the big show, Cleo. We got to keep it in order. These in order, Cleo.
1: Okay. All right. That's what we want.
0: We got to keep it these in order now.
1: Okay.
0: Yeah. Don't wear Cleo Sonya. Y'all had to wear me that weekend.
1: Got to wear you, ain't it, Big John?
0: Yeah.
1: Yeah.
0: Don't wear Cleo. That's Cleo anniversary now. Everybody know that. That's Cleo anniversary. don't worry. You
1: want to worry about it? They still going to do it, John. You already know. Yeah.
0: They can't help Cleo. They can't help it.
1: Can't help it. Yeah. It's all good.
0: Oh, yeah. I want to send a show out to them. I told you, to Mary Baker. No, I was in Walmart out there, Cleo.
1: Uh-huh.
0: They told me that Big John, I was letting you Cleo on the radio every Sunday.
1: Okay. Yeah.
0: Yeah. I said, oh yeah. Well, I'm gonna give you a shout out this morning. I know she her and her mama.
1: Okay. Yeah.
0: And Cleo, guess what? I was at a ball game down in Napa County Tuesday night.
1: Yeah.
0: My grandson played.
1: Okay.
0: I walked across. I can't go to a game that time. I holler, hey, Big John.
1: Yeah.
0: I hear you on the radio. You and Cleo on the radio on Sunday.
1: Oh man, all at the game. Yeah.
0: All at the game. They holler.
1: Okay. Cool. Yeah, we want that. Yeah.
0: Yeah, I want that now. I want y'all to holler down there, folks, son, and say it, and folks, son, too. Would you holler down there? But I want you to holler with the big head hunter now, that's what I told you.
1: Don't you tell the big young? Yeah. Okay, all right.
0: Okay, clearly, my brother's Tony had retirement. We retired from the job. Tony Sight had retirement for last night.
1: Who that?
0: I tried to with Tony Sight.
1: Who that? Tony Sight?
0: Tony. Yeah, Tony had retirement, but he retired from the city, so.
1: Yeah.
0: And he had a retirement party. They called me out there and told me he had a retirement party. But it's my retirement party. It was a good one, too.
1: Last night?
0: Yeah, last night. When I looked down by Grill Salmon.
1: Yeah.
0: Plus, they had a good program last night.
1: Okay, good. Awesome. They're going to continue this afternoon at Johnson Creek over there.
0: Oh, yeah. Yeah. I'm making this day because my pal's going down there in the Super Ridge down there.
1: Yeah. And okay.
0: Security got to lead the way down there. I got to be out there and make sure everything's clear before they get there.
1: Okay, yeah. You can put him on that secure guard or something.
0: Yeah. Oh, yeah. Now I got to stay to the lead and make sure he get back safe.
1: Okay, okay. That's the way to do it. Yeah.
0: I do it just like do old Trump.
1: Okay. All right.
0: Yeah. Yeah, but you're from Mississippi. Dawson Perkins. Got a brother called Pig down there.
1: Yeah.
0: Pig, you listen to Pig.
1: Yeah, Pig be listening out there, you boy.
0: Man, what you talking about, man?
1: Okay.
0: I get to work Tuesday.
1: Yeah.
0: Say, boy, we heard you on the radio.
1: Okay. No.
0: He don't know that. I can shout out to him.
1: Okay. All right. You surprised him this morning. Yeah.
0: Yeah, I got him in the morning.
1: Okay.
0: Yeah. Yeah, Cleo.
1: Yeah.
0: I thank God for you, Cleo.
1: Okay.
0: Yeah, that means you and Fred Farnes and all of us connected together, Cleo.
1: Oh, yeah.
0: Thank God for that, Cleo. No, I got more friends, too, out there. But you and Fred Farnes, y'all just done something to me, Cleo.
1: We just close to you or something. Yeah.
0: Yeah. Y'all done something to a Big John that, Cleo.
1: Okay.
0: Yeah. I appreciate that, Cleo.
1: All right. Anytime, Big John. Anytime, man.
0: Yep. Yeah, then I got the back, Cleo. We got MC show for you Saturday and Sunday. Everybody know that. Big John and Freddie and Sonya got to do Cleo on a birthday weekend.
1: That's right.
0: Now we're getting the full weekend.
1: Yeah, the full weekend.
0: We got to do it decent in order. Not out of order now.
1: Okay. All right. Y'all handle the show.
0: We can handle the show now. Don't work Cleo. You do either to put something in the pocket you want to.
1: Yeah, that kind of work, huh?
0: Yeah, that kind of way.
1: All right.
0: Yeah. That, you can do that now.
1: Okay.
0: You don't put them in the white pocket. Y'all go ahead and do it too if you want to.
1: Okay. Yeah.
0: Yeah. During collection time, everything goes in the bucket. Everything goes in the bucket, Cleo.
1: Okay. Everything goes down in the bucket.
0: Everything goes down the bucket. Everything goes to Cleo in the bucket. I'm letting you know now. Everything go in the bucket, go to Cleo.
1: Y'all make sure that everything going down.

0: Hey, wait.
1: Yeah. It's your anniversary, Cleo. That Cleo appreciates it.
0: Okay. All right. Well, we ready for it.
1: Yeah, that Cleo Center appreciation. Don't y'all hear that in that radio? Everybody radio land, we'll come. That Cleo Center appreciation.
0: All
1: no
0: right, then.
1: Cleo Center.
0: All right, Big John. No, we got you covered.
1: I'm dying to say that, Cleo.
0: Okay.
1: Hey, Cleo, well, Senator, can you play "Amazing What Got Done" by the Golden Gate for one of my security guards been in the hospital, one of the Benson. What we call a Shea.
0: Okay.
1: Yeah, she called me to try to get, she wanted to "Amazing What Got Done." She's been in the hospital, had a couple back surgeries.
0: Okay, we'll get that out.
1: She want to hear that song, one of the Benson. You know her.
0: Okay, all right, we'll get that on for her.
1: All right, Cleo, be blessed. May God keep you live a long time.
0: All right, I appreciate you, Big John.
1: Oh, yeah. We look forward to working with you on the phone again. All right.
0: All right, that's Big John. Yes, Big John know how to talk, don't he? I got more music right now on Mix 106.1. Special requested music. Louisville.

0: Hey, that's the sounds of Joe Washington. Yeah. You tried everything, but you ain't found nothing like serving the Lord. All right, Mick, 106.1. Let me go to the phone here before we go to the break and see what we got. 106.
1: 106.1.
0: Hey, what's up, man?
1: I got my birthday shout out.
0: All right, go ahead.
1: We got Lucy, Brenda, Ruben, Randa, Pooh, Sky, Jerlene, Alice, Timmy, Thornton, Kedat, Joanne, Jamal, TJ, Corey, Bob, TJ, Denise, Nett, Little Troy, Nicky, Man, Bella, Eden, Tracy, Leon, Lucy, Mighty Joe, Mika, Naisha, and John Slaughter. DWE 106.1, Cleo Sanders, I would like to hear. Heaven is looking down on.
0: All right, got you covered, okay?
1: All right.
0: All right, Mick 106.1, got more coming up on Mick.
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Hey, wrapping up, boy, tell me your favorite music on Mix 106.1. Hey, this part of the show is brought to you by, hey, that's Fear Harm Law Firm. You got an accident? What accident you got?

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1: Hi, Mix 106.1. Don't talk for the Golden Triangle. I'm going to send this next song out to some guy down Ryan Brookfield. Yeah. That's none other than Josh Shear. That's right, the smart guy. Also go out to Eddie Henley as well. Always checking in on the big show as well. And also goes out to Kevin. Yeah, always checking out the big show as well, okay? So this next song goes out to all y'all guys. All right, George, here's y'all song, man, on Mix 106.1.

0: I'm calling for the Golden Triangle, Mix 106.1. Special requested music. All right, let's go to the phone line. It's 12 noon, 106.1. Hello.
1: Hello, Mr.
0: Cleo.
1: Hello, hello, hello. How are you?
0: Hey, I'm good. Still good, Mary.
1: Hey, look, Cleo, so you can't run, can't hide.
0: I don't care where you go. You might be in fix you a hiding place, but you'll be able to hide. You might say, hey, I can hide right here. Yeah.
1: Look, you done played something.
0: Yeah, you can't run, you can't hide. No. No.
1: Look, he done played something now.
0: Oh, yeah. Oh, yeah. Yeah, oh,
1: sir,
0: yeah.
1: Look, Khalil, we love you. We want to say hello to you and Mix 106.1. And you've been doing it all day long, Cleo, and we appreciate it. And look, Cleo, before we start off by Freddy's Furniture, we want to tell everybody to keep your ears and eyes and everything else you got open for the Cleo Sanders Appreciation that's going to be coming up. They'll be giving you more information about times and places and whatnot. I hadn't heard too much, just a little bit, but they're going to very, very soon start giving us information about the Cleo Sanders Appreciation. Y'all been talking about it today, Cleo?
0: We've been talking about it, me and Big John and all that. Yeah, we've been talking about it.
1: You and Big John, y'all didn't talk about it without me, did you?
0: Well, your name was brought up.
1: Okay.
0: Yeah.
1: Okay. Well, we must have been in church. Leah been down here playing on that org, and then her baby brother walked in, and it just brought joy to our hearts. He came in from out of town. Joe Harris III, and we were just so happy to see him. So we hadn't been listening to the radio except this morning when you brought us in town this morning. Leah.
0: Okay. Yeah. Y'all been busy today.
1: Yes, sir. Yes, sir. But look, we want to thank everybody for shopping with Freddy's Furniture out on Gardner Boulevard, 1003. Cleo, you've been sending them in. We want to let you know that Mr. Freddy got new washers. He got new dryers.
0: Okay.
1: Coming up next week, Cleo, we've got new sofa love sets, and we still got just a couple of the $4.99 two-piece sofa love. And y'all been coming in to look at them, too.
0: Yeah, that's what we want.
1: Yes, sir. Yes, sir. Good prices, sure enough. And Leah got everything spread out so you can see it. And we want to tell you how you can get really, really good low monthly payments. She'll work with you, Cleo. Miss Leah, not only, look, she'll work with you like she worked with that organ.
0: Yeah. Well, she could be working then. Yeah, if she do that.
1: Can I let her tell the people how they can come in, how they can get that financing and whatnot on a low monthly price?
0: All right. Tell us, Leah, about the low monthly price that you can pay.
2: Yes, sir, Mr. Cleo. I want to tell you, anybody that wants to come in to Freddy's Furniture, you can come in to 1003 Gardner Boulevard, Columbus, Mississippi, or you can call 662-380-0714. And you can get approved right over the phone, Mr. Cleo.
0: Right over the phone. Okay.
2: Yes, right over the phone. All you have to do is have a bank routing number and account number. We put that information in, and you can get approved without having to run your credit, have all those hard hits on your credit if you're worried about that.
0: Okay.
2: And you say, well, I don't want to run my credit. I don't have no credit.
0: Yeah.
2: 662-328-0714 is the number to call. So you can get a low payment, something that you can handle. You don't want to be, overextended. You got Christmas and things coming up. People like to plan out their budget. Sometimes you just want to do some type of payment plan where you can just get it out in 90 days or something.
0: There you
2: like
0: go.
2: That.
0: Yeah. No so interest.
2: Be done
0: yeah.
2: with it. Once you get that washer or that dryer or those air conditions or those mattresses that Miss Mary has, once you get that down, Brother Cleo, then you start with something else.
0: Okay.
2: Is that how you like to do your stuff?
0: Yeah, what I like to do. Go ahead and get that out of the way and then get me something else.
2: That's right. You don't want to overextend yourself. So if you guys need something for your home, whether it's a mattress, she's got these nice big mattresses, real nice, you guys. I'm telling you, I got me some, I think that was in November.
0: Okay.
2: And when I tell you I don't want to get out the bed, I don't want to get out the bed.
0: Now, I'm telling you, you got that good mattress. Yeah.
2: I got a good mattress, and you have to invest in that, especially when you're working and, we don't realize how important sleep is.
0: Yeah.
2: So you have to get that good mattress. Sometimes you have to step it up. Now, if you can't afford that, there are still some good mattresses out there for you. So don't feel like,
0: because you didn't get that, you ain't got no good mattress. You still got a good mattress. Yeah.
2: That's right, Brother Cleo.
0: Yeah.
2: Somebody said, well, I just need this for my guest room. These are just as good as if it's for your master bedroom.
0: Okay.
2: 662-328-0714. If you're feeling like, hey, I feel like I'm in the hole. Yeah. Sometimes you had a mattress so long, and you and your husband or you and your wife, you might be still consistently in that same spot.
3: Yeah.
2: And it creates a dip down in there.
3: It will.
2: Turn it around.
3: Yeah.
2: You know about that dip down.
3: We ain't turned around. We ain't turned it over.
2: Turned it over. A man told me, he said, well, I got a flip mattress. I said, oh, it's a flip on both sides. He said, no, but I just turn it over and sleep on that side sometimes.
3: Yeah. Okay. Yeah.
2: 662-328-0714, you guys. Get out of that hole. Now, if you need a love, you might be just starting out. A lot of people say, well, I'm getting out of one situation. I'm going into a new situation. I had everything, but now I got to start over.
3: Yeah.
2: So we talk about starting over. Sometimes you do that. But how many of y'all know that's just material stuff?
3: There you go.
2: That stuff come and they go. Uh-huh. Come and they go. Here one day, gone tomorrow. So just start over little by little.
3: Yeah.
2: You know, $4.99, two-piece set. Miss Mary's running that special. She's got two of them in there, one brown, one gray. If you need it, call Tuesday. We'll be back up to Tuesday, 10 to 5. Call Tuesday. Because if you call Friday, it will probably be what, Mr. Cleo?
3: He's going to be gone. He's going to be gone. That's what it is.
2: Gone.
3: Yeah.
2: And we'll have a frowny face. So we don't want no frowny face. We want a smiley face.
3: There you go.
2: 662-328-0714. You might say, well, I'm way in Ackerman. Or I'm way over in Fayette, Alabama.
3: Mm-hmm.
2: Yeah, send your pictures.
3: Yeah.
2: A lot of people are calling and never even been into the store.
3: And yeah.
2: Mr. Freddie will bring it right to your front door, you guys. 662-328-0714. If you're coming into Columbus to come to Freddie's, you see that wind is on 82. A lot of people know that Columbus has two windies.
3: Yeah.
2: One on 45 over by the mall, and the other is on 82. We're right down the street from Wendy's. If I step outside Freddy's, I can see it right down the street.
3: There you go.
2: If you need some help, call 662-328-0714, and you won't be disappointed. Come and start looking before you need some stuff.
3: There you go.
2: A lot of people are doing some looking. Sometimes people go other places and they say, well, if I had known all this was in here,
3: I'd been over here to get this. Yeah.
2: You know how it is, Brother Cleo.
3: Yeah, I know how it goes. Yeah.
2: 662-328-0714. Brother Cleo, appreciate you. Shout out to my brother, Joseph Harris, the third, Mr. Trey.
3: Okay.
2: And back over to Miss Mary.
3: All right.
1: Cleo, we appreciate you, Cleo, and we appreciate the Golden Triangle area, the Alabama area for supporting Freddy's Furniture. And most of all, we thank God for this opportunity to let Freddy's Furniture to be a resource to the people in this community. We thank him so much. And we want to tell Columbus, we couldn't do it without you. We couldn't do it without you. We got a lot of people coming around the corner, coming over the hill or whatnot.
3: Yeah.
1: And we could not do it without you. And we thank you.
3: Y'all close tomorrow.
1: Me and Miss Freddie going to ease down there probably from about 10.
3: Oh, okay. For a few.
1: You know, we're going to ease that. But Miss Leah and Tim, she's going to be out, Tim. She's not going to have to work tomorrow, Tim. So Leah.
3: Yeah, Leah, he might be like, oh, ain't no work tomorrow.
1: Yeah. And Cleo, you still got people coming down there. Won't. Call Leah. You started that, Cleo.
3: Yeah.
1: Call Leah.
3: That's
1: you
3: right.
1: Need furniture. If this is your first time around, call Leah.
3: Call Leah.
1: Your second time around.
3: Yeah.
1: Call
3: Leah.
1: If you remodeling whatever, call Leah. And we got people down there. Some of them don't want to talk to nobody but Leah. And I tell them, I can do the same thing I taught her.
3: Now, wait a minute. I don't want them thinking that you can't make it happen because Leah's not there.
1: I don't know what is the McDonald's winning, but any way you want it. If you want Leah, we'll get you Leah. Any way you want it, we'll get it.
3: Okay.
1: Cleo, we appreciate you. We appreciate the Cleo Sanders Gospel. God's for sure, and we appreciate certainly those people that got that radio on at 7 o'clock. Cleo, so many people have that radio on at 7 o'clock.
3: Yeah, they don't.
1: Just waiting on it. I didn't even know how to do it, Cleo.
3: They be waiting on this show. Everywhere I go.
1: They be waiting on.
3: Yeah.
1: And we thank them so much, and we looking forward to not your anniversary, but your appreciation. So y'all get you get whatever you're going to give, as they say in church. I'm not a deacon now, but whatever you're going to give, get it together and get it in your pocket. Mr. Freddie, want to say to you, Cleo, and that's for sure.
3: That's for sure. Freddie Furniture. Maybe there's a deal going on a little while tomorrow now. I know it's Labor Day. Everybody like, where we all over there? But maybe they're going to make a way to get on over there so you can get good furniture, okay? All right, let's continue the music on 106. Good Sunday afternoon, folks.

Will you clap your hands like this? 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Yeah. This song says...

0: Good morning.
1: Good afternoon. What are you doing? Hello? Oh, they must have wanted to talk on the radio or something. No, I think the phone got hung up or something. 106.1, go ahead. Okay, we'll get that call coming back in just a short show, okay? We'll get that call coming back in just a minute. So just hang tight. Hang tight. We got you covered. All right, let's get back to the music on Mix 106.1.

0: Doug Shaw for the Golden Triangle, 106.1. Let's go to the phone. 106.
1: Good morning, Will. Say how you doing?
0: Good morning. Well, good afternoon.
1: This is Juice 2 from Macedonia. I have a good time today. Pastor Preet, no, he preet. And I saw the whole one that's real right on. That's what I saw today.
0: Okay, awesome.
1: And my nephew got so happy, he got baptized today. I'm just happy for my nephew.
0: Okay, got happy day. All right, got you there.
1: All right.

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2: Brother Cliff.
1: Yeah.
2: Did I don't know if Miss
1: Hold on a second. Hold on.

0: I'm Josh Golden, trying to make 106.1. Hey, Mary, if you listen, Mary, you still listening. Here's a guy calling in. He want a Dynex set. He said, if y'all going to be on tomorrow, what time and all that? You need a Dynex set. Yeah. So if y'all open tomorrow, give me a call back at Mary. Let me know what time y'all going to open and what time y'all going to try to close, okay? It's a guy need a Dynex set, all right? Let me go to the phone here, 106.
1: Good afternoon, Brother Cleo. How you doing?
0: I'm great. How you doing today?
1: I'm blessed and highly favored. I would like to give all praises to my Lord and Savior, Jesus the Christ, who's ahead of my life. This is 21 calling in. I'm a little late getting in this afternoon, but I still got in. It's still all God. It's still all good. But I would just like to say happy Labor Day to everyone and hope everyone is enjoying their holiday weekend.
0: Okay.
1: I have a couple of happy birthday celebrations I want to send out. I would like to send Sister Emma Crump, who celebrated a 90th birthday on yesterday in Anderson Grove Center. It was so beautiful. She had all her sisters, her sister-in-laws, her grandkids, and it was just a blessing to see a 90-year-old. She didn't even look 90 years old. But I would like to say just to say that it was wonderful. Her kids, the Butler family, the Westbrook family, they put it on for yesterday. And everything was 10 out of 10. It was great. But send a shout-out to those in the nursing home, the nursing home, the sick and the shut-in. We're not going to forget those. And, you know, going through our daily things, we forget about the sick and the shut-in. But, you know, we don't forget about them. Sometimes we get tired of it. God got all power in his hand, and God don't forget no one. So I just want to let them know they're not left out. They're not alone. And I would like to send a special prayer for the Sanders family who lost their mother on last night. And I just would like to say be strong, keep the faith, and just send a shout-out to Willer Butler, Bessie Smith, Rita Bradley, and just to all of my twin sisters, just to my mom, who I love, to Dean, Don, Miss Mary, to Boot Queen, Freddie, Leah, just to each and every one. I'd like the show to go out to all of the Mix 106.1 listeners. And I want all of the 106.1 listeners come out and celebrate your day with you and help put a little something in your pocket, because you always let not just me, but it's a lot of us, always be on the radio on Sunday morning and put a little love token in his pocket or in the plate, whatever you want to call it. Put it in there and just let Cleo know how we appreciate him, because Cleo don't have to do that for us, but Cleo does let us do it. And sometimes more than once and twice, so we got to be obedient to God and give him his flowers while he's living too. So to say that, Miss 106.1 is my station, and we're looking forward to see you the end of September. I think it's the 28th, 23rd. What is it? Saturday?
0: 26th and 27th.
1: Okay, well, we got it, and we're going to be there, and we're going to have a Holy Ghost good time, Brother Cleo, and Mix 106.1 is my station, and keep it on. Thank you.
0: All right, then. All right, we got more on the way. 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
2: 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All calls will be recorded and are subject

0: I'll call for the Golden Triangle, 106.1. Let me go to the phone. 106, hello.
1: What's up, Cleo? What it do?
0: What's going on with you?
1: Man, it's Mr. Gospel here. Sitting back, getting out of church, listening to you this morning.
0: All right. Absolutely the fantastic show last week.
1: Oh, man, that's what I'm calling you for, man. First, want to give thanks for God making that program be successful that it was. And Cleo, I want to say big thumbs up for you for stepping in and checking on me. And to all the groups that perform, and to my staff, to the building, the American Legion, to their officials for allowing me coming in. And most of all, to my fans, man, that came out and supported me. It was great, Cleo.
0: Awesome,
1: Sean. I see you over there cutting a step. I didn't know you could move like that. I thought
0: it was all good.
1: I thought Love On had all the moves, but I see you got it too. It just also, I want to thank everybody on yesterday. Was my actual birthday was yesterday, and I got so many phone calls. Facebook, they blew me up over 11,000 people. Shouted out my birthday on yesterday, and I appreciate that. And on today, and me and my queen, my wife, Arlene, is our wedding anniversary. 18 years, and Cleo, she made the best decision of her life when she asked me to marry her. Yeah, I feel good about that, Cleo. I'd be picking her. I said, you remember when you proposed to me? And she like, boy, please. But
0: wow.
1: I thank God for my beautiful wife, man, sticking beside me in 18 years, and I can honestly say, Cleo, it's been a good 18.
0: Okay, all right, awesome, yeah.
1: We got about 2,500 more years to go. So we got a long time.
0: 2,500 years to go? Okay.
1: Yes, and to you, big bro, I know your show coming up on the 26th and 27th.
0: Oh, yeah.
1: I got that right?
0: Yes, you got it right.
1: I would definitely be in the house, and I got a little token for you. And, man, let's come on out and support the man himself, Cleo Sanders, who know how to cream his coffee. You know how to fry ham, and he knows how to butter his biscuit.
0: Butter on biscuit. Yeah, we're going to butter biscuit that day.
1: That's it.
0: Yeah. Yeah. Okay.
1: All right, man. Appreciate it, Cleo. I got to do it for you before I go. I got to go, Cleo. I got to go.
0: All right, Mr. Gospel. Take care, man. Yes, sir. All right, Doug Charles for the Golden Triangle, Big Widow 6.1. Yeah, all the show last weekend. Yeah, up there every day. All right, this bonus show is brought to you by Fear Harm Law Firm. Hey, you got an accident going on? Fear Harm said, hey, give him a call. Let him his staff know what's happening, and they're going to get right on it. That's what they do, okay? That's what they do. So, hey, get out of the way and let them do what they do. Personal accident.

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0: 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Hey, that's a new beginning on 106. All right, Mix 106.1. Let's go to the phone line this afternoon. 106. Hello.
1: Hey, Cleo.
0: Hey, what's going on, Caldwell Singers? Caldwell Singer.
1: We get ready for your day, Cleo.
0: Y'all getting ready for my big day? Yes, y'all are. That's right.
1: That's all you that played, man. It got me enjoying her sound.
0: Oh, you got the Professor Goodtown player shout. Woo, buddy. Yeah.
1: That was fun. You hear me?
0: Yeah.
2: You're going to play with me. I'm going to come over there to the anniversary.
0: Yeah, I'm going to have to play with you over here, man. I'm going to have to show you how to play.
2: Don't move me,
0: Clay. So what? What you said, Joe?
2: Don't fool me, Clay.
0: Okay. I got you covered, man. I got you covered. Yeah.
1: Cleo, yeah. City, that song you play about the Holy City,
0: I've
1: been, but the Luther singer, Sister, and they're singing that,
0: and they coming down for the anniversary. Can you play that for me?
1: We won our Annie. It's that Holy City. It's from Memphis. The lady from Memphis.
0: Okay.
1: The
0: lady from Memphis.
1: I heard you play it before. It's, I don't know if Bessie singing it, but I don't know if you got it in the Luther singer singing it, but I know she's the one singing it. And they'll be down on the anniversary. And Michael Boone
0: and also
1: the Well Brother. You play
0: their
1: song sometimes.
2: Rondo
0: Dale
2: Gomez.
1: Yeah, we got
0: Rondo
2: Williams.
1: We got all of them coming down. Even Cleo coming down.
0: Yeah, that's right. I'm going to be in the house. That's right. That's November 22nd.
1: November 22nd. And we'll see you on the 27th of this month.
0: That's right. You know, Adam, we just so happy to have y'all to come down. You know, y'all stay busy all the time. And somebody was telling me the other day, you know, Adam and them was out of town the other week. I was like, yeah, they be rolling all the time, in and out of town. But y'all taking time to come down for Cleo Sanders on the 27th.
1: We don't never forget, Cleo, who we come from.
0: There you go. Yeah.
1: You can't never forget that. I don't care where you go or what you do. You still never get home.
0: Yeah, that's right.
1: We love y'all. And we ain't nothing going to stop us from loving you. Don't nothing change me.
0: Yeah.
1: I'm somebody that I'm looking for to please God.
0: Mm-hmm.
1: And as long as we please him, we ain't got to worry about nobody else.
0: We ain't got to worry about nothing there, as long as we please him. Yeah.
2: Leo. Yeah.
0: Yes, sir.
2: My great nephew is going to be at the deciding seven.
0: Yeah. Yeah.
2: J.B. Burkfield going to blow that hot moniker for
0: us. Yeah, deciding seven.
2: Yeah.
0: Boy, hey, them guys were awesome last year on y'all show.
1: We looking for God to bless.
0: Yeah.
1: And we have those guys, the Browns, they some the young man to do that dance.
0: Yeah.
1: We just gonna have a good time.
0: Boy, y'all always can find groups that we hadn't heard in a long time. That's what I like about y'all. Yeah.
1: And the B&B singer, those ladies, the one play the guitar, Lord, they are awesome.
0: Man, I can't wait. Yeah. I can't wait to get there. Okay, hey, I want y'all to come down to have a good time with me, celebrate with me.
1: We're going to have a good time.
0: Yes, right.
1: We're going to have a good time.
0: Yeah.
1: It would just be me and you.
0: Oh, yeah, there you go. Yeah.
2: Tell your brothers for me, John and Andrew, them and all of them.
0: Okay. All right, we'll do that.
2: I'm inviting every one of them.
1: He's coming
2: to
1: the anniversary in November.
0: Yeah. Okay. All right. I need to bring John them up to the anniversary. Yeah.
1: Yeah. Yeah. We want all y'all to come. Don't forget to your wife. Don't forget to her.
0: Okay. All right. But once again, Annie, tell her who all going to be there once again. Now, Michael Boone. Okay. They're going to be there, right?
1: Yes. Michael Boone going to be there with his group. And also the Webb brothers.
0: Wait a minute. Y'all got the Webb too?
1: The Webb brothers going to be there.
0: Oh, my goodness. Wow.
1: Also the B&B.
0: Okay.
1: And also Bessie, when I was telling you about.
0: Yeah.
1: Memphis, they're going to be there.
0: Okay.
1: The Gopher Warrior, they're going to be there.
0: Yeah.
1: The Jeffy's going to be there. And what's the name? Brown. But anyway, Brown the Connection.
2: Mario
1: Brown the Connection, I'm sorry.
0: Hey, yeah.
1: Mario Brown the Connection. And
0: yeah.
1: Tim Price. It's going to be gonna be a lot there. If I ain't calling your name, please forgive me because I don't have a picture in front of me.
0: Yeah.
1: But we looking for you and you and you and you. Y'all come on out. We're gonna have time, and you know how we do it.
0: Oh, y'all know how to call. We'll do it, buddy. They do it big. So
1: praise the Lord. Give God thanks and grace for everything He's doing. Taking us down the danger highway, across the airline, and back and forth on the 30-40 airplane.
0: Yeah.
1: So it's time to praise the Lord. If you don't praise Him now, you know I'm telling y'all, I don't know what to say about people.
0: You ain't gonna be long. That's all. Yeah.
1: We live in the last days.
0: That's right.
1: But all we got is put the time in.
0: Mm-hmm.
1: Our payday is coming out the way.
0: There you go. There you go, Andy.
1: Okay, Cleo, I ain't going to keep holding you up, but thank you. God bless you, and we love y'all.
0: All right, we'll see you on the 27th.

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Okay, I will go to the phone, but I'm going to continue more music on this Sunday afternoon. Good Sunday afternoon, everybody. Hey, Labor Day weekend, Mix 106.1.

0: Now John for the Golden Triangle, 106.1. 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
1: Good afternoon.
0: Good afternoon to you.
1: I have a birthday shout-out.
0: Okay, let's hear.
1: I would like to say happy birthday to my uncle, Willie S. Wells, and to my niece, Colonia Park. It's coming from Mika. Mix 106.1 with Cleo
0: Sanders. Got you covered. All right, Doug Job with the Golden Triangle, Mix 106.1. 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

So if you got an accident for your home law firm, then call up 662-235-8850. They're going to take care. They got multiple lawyers. When you talk to one,

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1: 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You're headed to Vegas to see Chris Brown and Usher.
2: 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Oh, my goodness. Oh, wow. That's amazing. Thank you.
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2: Hi, this is Chelsea Arwood, and I just won a trip to go see Usher and Chris Brown in Las Vegas. 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Thank you.
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0: Oh boy, let me see you. Let me go back to the phone now. Yeah. We got somebody online here. Let me see. 106.1. Hello.
1: Good afternoon.
0: Oh, wait a minute. I just heard this voice a few minutes ago on a spot here. I just heard this voice. Did I?
1: What voice was that, Cleo?
0: The don't go. The don't go. That's what I heard. The Rick. What's up, Rick?
1: Hey, man, I just still want to congratulate you on your up-and-coming celebration, man. People are excited. It's time to give back to you, Cleo.
0: Yeah, I've been doing this all year long. Now it's time for Rick to come on back and give back to me, for.
1: Well, you know I'm going to make a special appearance at your day whenever it comes up. You know how we come?
0: Yeah.
1: And sow a seed. Hey, look. Come and sow a seed and be looking for a seed.
0: Hey, don't nobody do that but Rick. Don't nobody do that but you, Rick. Yeah.
1: Hey, Cleo, all jokes aside, man, I know it's a Sunday gospel, but you leaving here shortly at 2 o'clock, but it's the finale, man. I know back in the days, probably even before your time, man, that you probably experienced the night of the skate zone or the skate odyssey.
0: Yeah, I did.
1: And
0: yeah.
1: Escape.
0: That's right. I did skate. And then brought my kids out there.
1: That's good, man. Your kids used to be mad because you would go up to the booth and say, call my kids out of there. And then they make the announcement over the speaker.
0: Yeah.
1: And the kids, we'd be embarrassed when our parents used to come get us.
0: Yeah. Oh, Cleo said, y'all, come on. He ready to go. Yeah, I remember those days. Yeah.
1: Yes, man. So we're doing the finale, the final soul night tonight. Kicks off, gates open up at 6 p.m., man.
0: Yeah.
1: Age group 25 and up. So the owner, Dale, is giving us an opportunity to come back and do one final night. And I talked to Dale. I said, you owe it to the community, man, to be able to give him one night.
0: Yeah.
1: He said, you know what, Rick? You are exactly right. Because we've been with him for 46 years, Cleo.
0: Wow. Man, that's a long time. 46 years?
1: That's a long time. Ooh. Skate Odyssey to Skate Zone. Skate Odyssey started on Highway 45, right there beside Two Bits, behind the old McDonald's, which used to be on 45.
0: I didn't know that. I just know it out there, but I didn't know that. Yeah. Okay.
1: Yeah, that's where it all started at. So we're going back. We're taking it all the way back, man. Today, the finale, again, is going to be hosted and brought to you by me, Rick Mason, along with Dale, and so many others, man. And we just want to let everybody know this is your last chance to come out and enjoy Soul Night, where we skate from 6 to 9 tonight. And then we're going to, you know, we take our skates off and do a little dancing, Cleo.
0: Yeah, I know, a little electric slide and all that.
1: Yeah, you remember that time.
0: Yeah,
1: you was a good Christian. You ain't like those others. Like, I ain't never danced before.
0: Yeah, see, a lot of Christians like, I ain't never did that. Hey, we did it all. We might be able to stop now.
1: If they ain't never did that, they ain't never done that.
0: That's right. Might as well tell the truth.
1: Yeah, you might as well tell the truth, but we're going to be there tonight, man. Again, come on out. If you're just not hearing about it, it's going to be a great evening. We have a lot of vendors that's going to be there tonight, man. And it's going to be an indoor-outdoor event, and we got a lot of DJs coming back from back in the days.
0: Oh.
1: It's just going to be like a great event.
0: Okay.
1: On that note, your smoke and barbecue, they're going to be there. Lenny's food truck is going to be there. Amy Edwards, she's got a few collaborations going to be there too as well. And I think we're going to be registering people to vote as well, Cleo.
0: Okay, so, good.
1: I think Scott Colon, him and his team, is probably going to come out and register people to vote because the importance of voting is crucial at this moment, man.
0: Yeah, that's right.
1: November the 3rd, everybody. We encourage and engage in voting. You know, we always talk about you need to vote like your life is dependent on it, but this time it's for real,
0: yeah,
1: like any other time. Everybody need to engage and wake up and go out and vote, Cleo.
0: Oh, yeah, everybody need to vote. If you hadn't registered, you need to get registered.
1: Yeah, that's the big deal. So it's going to be a lot going on today, and we want to see all the familiar faces from back in the days until now. Again, Lindbergh, 910 Lindbergh Road, and we're inviting everybody out the final finale Soul Night. And it's going to be just like a fellowship and like a class reunion, Cleo.
0: Oh, man, I tell you, that's going to be good. You know, I got to put it – I tell you what, when I get out of church this afternoon, I'm going to ease over there.
1: Well, I tell you what, Cleo, when you come.

0: I'm gonna put on a gospel song so you can skate fucking one song.
1: Okay, go put on a gospel song for me. Okay, all right. Like I ain't never, like I ain't never skated on an R&B song.
0: No, I was trying to make it comical. And then it's like if they just went and ate at Helen's Kitchen, they can come skate that food off. They can roller skate all them pounds off.
1: And let me tell you something. If they have been over there today, they got something to shake off today because he had everything over there.
0: I heard you in Kabir this morning.
1: Yeah.
0: I already said he got something. I don't never get no plate like you, Cleo. I don't know why.
1: Hey, that's a different thing. We had to talk about that. Me and Kabir know why you don't get that.
0: Hey, look, I'm about to talk to my baby brother Kabir about this. I need the same plate and some of that Cleo punch.
1: Rick. You want the same thing I got. Okay.
0: Why not?
1: We'll see. I ain't going to blow you out with that. No, go ahead.
0: Okay. Thank you so much again, Cleo. And shouts out to your anniversary coming up, man. You deserve it all. And you've been in the trenches for a while. You give us church before church, church after church, and church in between church.
1: There you go, Rick. Hey, you own it, man. You own it.
0: And we thank you so much. And Cleo, you got to come on Issues Television Talk Show, my TV show, soon, man, because we want to talk to you on the TV screen, not just on the radio.
1: Okay. Matter of fact, I watched you last night.
0: Okay, yeah.
1: I watched you last night. Yeah, I said, look at Rick. Yeah. You were clean, weren't you?
0: Oh, don't start, man. WCBI, 11:05 p.m. on Saturday night, Sunday night. You can watch me again on My Mississippi as well, man.
1: Okay.
0: So God has truly blessed me in what I do, man, the gift that he's given me, and I'm excited about it.
1: Hey, you're supposed to be. You're supposed to be excited about it. Don't let nobody take that away from you.
0: And I thank you so much, Cleo. And again, man, shouts out to my church, Southside Missionary Baptist Church Incorporated. Shouts out to Cynthia Pate, who got baptized today with my pastor, Rayfield Evans Jr.
1: Yeah.
0: We just had a great time, man.
1: Hey, awesome, man. Awesome. All right, Rick.
0: Have a good evening. And I had them. What size skates you wear?
1: Give me a 10 and a half.
0: Well, I'm going to give you 11 just in case.
1: Yeah, my feet go to hurt or something. Yeah. All right.
0: All right, blessings to you, Cleo. Back to you in the studio on Mix 106.1.
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5: All right, dog job in the golden triangle. Mix 106.1. Hey, these guys gonna be on the Caldwell show coming up on November 22nd. Clap your hands like this. Come on. Wells, brother. Come on, Wells, brother.
6: Let me go back and do this one. This one's for you.

0: 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Hello.
1: Hey, Cleo. How are you today?
0: I'm good. How you doing today?
1: All right. Just keep me in. She's been calling in late, but I'm trying to get in there.
0: Oh, get in there. Yeah.
1: I didn't know God was so good till I tried.
0: Okay. All right.
1: I heard James Fain from Phoebe Sanders on the radio, Facebook last night. After I got to hear my son, tell Cleo. I didn't get to hear it before I went to church. And the preacher preached about it. I know it was. So, you know, I'm ready for that song.
0: All right.
1: And my station is 106.6 calling in for the New Hope United Methodist
0: Church.
1: I'm going to pray your places. I'm pastor from Aberdeen, Michigan.
0: Gotcha.
1: I appreciate you, Cleo, to the highest that God continues to keep working for the master.

0: Here's a reminder for you. Don't forget now, the Shady Grove Baptist Church. That's right, the Shady Grove Baptist Church is having their pastor anniversary, okay? All this coming up now on September the 20th. I'll get down on your calendar, September the 20th. Kicking off at 2 o'clock in the afternoon time as well. Everybody's cordially invited to attend. Shady Grove Baptist Church, Aliceville, Alabama. Y'all get ready. They finna give the show the great pastor some love, Shady Grove, okay? So that's going to be all good. We're going to tell you more about that next week as well. Shady Grove, Aliceville, Alabama. Get ready to celebrate that great pastor. That's right, anniversary September the 20th. All right. Almost to wrap things up. Yeah, don't forget about Pastor John Sanders this afternoon at the World International Church on Carson Road. Hey, Dottina Sanders and all them, man, they're going to be celebrating 36 years this afternoon as well. Also, don't forget about the Graham family. Going to be celebrating their big anniversary this afternoon as well at the Johnson Creek Church over in Phoebe, Mississippi this afternoon. And also, Simmerie getting ready to celebrate their great pastor, hey, Jane Lockett. Big anniversary this afternoon as well. So get ready for that. All right? Mick 106. 106, hello.
1: Hey.
0: Hello.
1: You hear me?
0: I hear you now.
1: You haven't played my song?
0: Your song, yeah. Let me see. I got it. Okay, I got you covered.
1: All right.
0: Haven't played my song yet. You always call when I'm getting ready to go on the radio. You played my song yet? I get to get on the radio. Sometimes I think I want to be like Bewitched sometime. You know, when y'all call me. When y'all say, hey, play the song. I be want to like be like Bewitched. Hey, okay. You know how you do, you know, then the song plays. But sometimes it ain't where I know. It ain't no sometimes. It ain't that simple. You know what I'm saying? But anyway, back to wrap it up on Mix.
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5: I want to say happy anniversary to Charles and Annie Chapman. Happy anniversary to y'all guys as well. Okay, that's Annie and also Charles Chapman. Yeah, celebrate anniversary. Happy anniversary to you. All right, let me go to the phone line and see what it is here real quick. Mix 106. Hello.
6: Good morning. Good afternoon
5: to you.
6: Look, I don't want to be on the radio. I want to request it off the air.
5: Oh, okay, you want to request it off the air. All right, no problem, okay? Hold on a sec. All right, I'm out of here, folks. Hey, we're going to do this all over again next week, same time, same great radio station. Hey, have a good Labor Day weekend. Hey, enjoy yourself with family or whatever you're going to do it. Hey, but do it the right way, all right? I'm out. Talk to you next week. Rick and Smiley jump off his neck.

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1: It's Gary.
2: I want to hip you to the T.
1: It's Gary, baby.
3: Gary has a T and a couple other day. Gary.
4: Good morning, Ricky. Good morning, America. Good morning to you. It's beautiful, beautiful day in the neighborhood. And here's what's happening in celebrity news. Ricky, tears. I cried a couple of times during this segment, honey, but this one tear just really hurt my spirit. I was crying for Nicole Murphy, honey. I don't know if y'all heard the sad, disturbing news, y'all, but Nicole Murphy, if you all don't know who she is, she's the beautiful ex-wife of Mr. Eddie Murphy and the former girlfriend of Michael Strahan. Well, it's being reported that former NFL star Michael Strahan secretly, honey, welcomed a child, honey, with his longtime girlfriend, Miss Kayla Quick. Now, they're saying, y'all, that the couple welcomed a baby girl, according to TMZ. Now, Michael, y'all, who turned 55 in November, hooked up with Kayla, 36, in 2015. Yeah, months after he had ended his five-year engagement, y'all. I'm hearing what I'm saying. His five-year engagement, y'all, to Miss Nicole Murphy, y'all. 5 years later, honey. Now, they're saying, y'all, that the Good Morning America host already has four children, honey, including 21-year-old twin daughters, Isabella and Sophia, with his second wife, Miss Jean McGarley. Now, they say he also has two other older children, Tanita, 34, and son Michael Jr., 31, with his first wife, Miss Wanda Hutch. That was the black woman he was married to. Now, they're saying, even though, honey, the four children grew up in separate households, they say Michael said they were very close. He said, you worry how the kids will mix and blend, but brothers and sisters are brothers and sisters, regardless of different mamas. He told it to People Magazine in 2016. Ricky, isn't that sad what he did for Nicole Murphy? And I recall the day when I had reported the story.
5: But she
4: what he
5: probably couldn't have no more. She had a lot of kids. Already. But,
4: and it wasn't about children, honey. He did a dirty, honey. It was alleged that he put a tracking device, honey, under her Range Rover when they was dating. And that was dirty, honey. How could you
5: make sure she wasn't cheating?
1: Or
4: she cheated on him.
1: Maybe he wanted to make sure she wasn't around when he was cheating. Like, driving up on him.
4: Thank you.
1: I'm just saying.
4: Nah. That's what that probably was.
5: You're going to get a notification if she's coming back your way.
4: Yep. That's right. Oh, that was dirty, honey. I feel so sorry for Nicole, honey. She gave 5 years to this man, and he decided to put a tracking device under her damn truck, honey, to see what she was. Would y'all want a tracking device under y'all vehicle?
5: Damn right, you better put a tracking device up under that. These women be scamming, lying ass, scamming ass women.
6: Spin that. Spin that.
5: Cheating. They be cheating. All of them come home with their hair, back of their hair mashed down. They all cheat.
4: Lord, but anyway, Nicole, I'm very empathetic for you, honey. I feel bad that he did and then got another woman's pregnant. But I think, too, honey, he probably never did like Nicole, honey, because she was partially black and partially white. Because usually the women he's allegedly used to
5: be. No, he stayed with her a long time now. He liked her now.
4: 5 years ain't that long. He would miss this woman here. She got a baby with him.
7: Five years is a long time to be in a relationship.
4: It ain't that long, honey. Now, and honey, Nicole's with Eddie for years, honey, and stuff. And she get with him, honey. Then he put a tracking device under her car.
0: And I think Nicole is fine, and I think Michael Strahan is they okay.
4: Well, yeah, they okay. Got a new damn baby, honey.
0: But they're not together, Gary.
7: They've been broke up like.
0: They've been broke
7: years.
0: Up for a long time. People move on, and it's okay.
8: Yeah.
0: So I don't think you should feel sorry for either one of them. I think they both happy and okay.
5: Well, Gary's 91. He should have gave Nicole a baby. That was
4: that's
5: saying,
4: right.
5: Gary.
4: She should have had a baby too.
0: Do you
4: honey.
0: Know how many children she got already?
4: But they grown. What's better? Didn't have a baby around the house.
0: Who
4: now.
0: Said that she wanted a baby, Gary?
5: She could have got a dog.
0: She got a dog,
4: well,
0: I think.
4: He could have got a damn dog and been with him and not with her.
0: But he moved on and found somebody else. And
4: anyway,
5: Nicole, you holding grudges,
0: you
5: man.
0: With? Oh, my God,
5: I told you,
0: Gary.
5: That's why I took you to church, Sonny. You be holding too many grudges.
0: Yes.
4: Yeah, well, I'm working.
0: Only
4: a lot
0: God
4: of
0: can judge,
4: to.
0: Gary.
4: Oh, that's not judging. I'm just saying that he should have just been nice.
0: That's
4: nice
0: a judgment
4: her.
0: Right
4: oh,
0: there.
4: Oh, is it?
0: Yeah.
4: Y'all think that's a judgment?
0: Yes.
5: Yeah.
7: Yes.
4: Oh, well,
0: you're
4: I don't
0: judging
4: think
0: people.
4: I'm just saying what it should have been.
0: Well,
6: the
0: see,
6: definition of a judgment.
4: Moving on. In other celebrity news, y'all, baby, Khloe Kardashian says she's seeing ghosts, honey. They say,
5: ghosts.
4: Honey, she's
5: ghosts. it's a plural. It's a plural and a single. It's a single and a plural.
4: She's seeing more than one ghost, so it's ghosts. It's
6: oh. An English teacher just ran off the road.
4: With an S. G-H-O-S-T-S, ghosts.
6: Gary,
4: what is it?
6: They're going to recall.
8: Don't say it no more.
4: But
8: no.
4: Ghost
5: is a singular and plural.
0: But
5: no such thing as ghosts. But we're going to let it go. Shout out to Port Arthur, Texas public school
1: IMD.
5: System.
1: Yeah.
6: You got to recall your diploma.
1: Dumb.
0: Oh, my God.
4: I thought we did an S. It's more than one.
0: It is a plural, but it's not ghosts.
4: Oh, it's not?
6: I'm up here getting dumber listening to you.
0: Oh, God. Just go ahead.
4: Anyway, well, she's seeing ghosts.
8: I mean, she said ghost. As ghost. Y'all just said in hell.
5: There you go.
8: She's saying, man, we just need to keep our left of this crap. I wonder if it's the ghost of Lamar, honey, or whatever them
0: other. Well, Lamar's still alive, so it wouldn't be the
8: you
0: ghost.
8: You can't tell a ghost of a live person?
0: I don't think that's normal. Yeah.
5: Gary, didn't just, somebody die, old lady died? You always read the obituary. Why you don't read nothing out of the obituary?
8: Yeah. Because, Ricky, I grew up reading the obituaries and police beat, honey. So, you know, police beat was when people robbed and shot and killed in Port Arthur.
5: Right.
8: But, honey, the obituary was very touching and dear to me. So, I mean, you know, Miss, how you say that, Miss Delumlo? She died. You know,
5: read the obituary.
8: I can read her obituary, honey. It's sad y'all listen to it. Miss Kathleen Dumlow, her maiden name was Shrunk, honey. She was born, y'all, on March the 19th, 1938, y'all, to Joseph and Gertrude Shrunk of Wabasso. Now, she married Dennis Dumlow, y'all, at St. Anne's in Wabasso in 1957 and had two children. Now, children were Gina and Jane. I knew them. Now, they said in 1962, honey, she became pregnant by her husband's brother, Lyle Dumlow, and moved to California.
0: Ooh.
8: Now, they said she abandoned her children, Gina and Jay, who were there, who were then raised by her parents in Clemens. Now, this is touching, y'all. Now, Mr. and Mrs. Joe Shunk, honey, she passed away, y'all, on May the 31st, 2018. I don't know if y'all recall that. Back in Springfield, y'all, and she will now face judgment. She will not be missed by Gina and Jay, and they understood that this would be a better place without her. That's what the family said.
5: They put that in the obituary.
8: They put that in the obituary.
0: Wow.
1: Yeah.
0: I don't. That, oh my
6: God! Yeah.
8: I mean, but look what happened, though. I mean, she,
5: Jerry.
0: You know what?
5: And then why they keep putting it in? They keep putting it in the bitch.
8: Every 100th anniversary, they put it in. Let us know.
5: They said the world is a better place without a girl.
8: Better place without a baby. All right, y'all, now that they said it,
5: you gonna send that out to the deceased?
8: Yes, honey, we're going to send it out, honey, to the family, y'all, honey. We'll all be lifted up in prayer, and everybody come together and get past this and accept, honey, what happened. What happened, happened, and it's now in the past. So the songwriter said, leave the past behind. All right, the Kahlua today, honey.
5: Either man one can't leave the past behind. Go ahead. What?
8: The Kahlua today, y'all, is respite. On the high end, you say respite, and on the low end, you say beautiful gray, y'all. That's your color for the day, honey.
5: Shalom. Beautiful. Y'all give it up for Gary with the team.
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2: Y'all, please join me in welcoming the one and only Master P in the building. Hey, man, how you doing,
3: man?
2: I'm good, bro.
3: Man,
2: thank you for coming.
3: For sure, man. You know, come on, man. You know, I had to come here and rock out with you.
2: Yes, first of all, I really appreciate that, man. And thank you, man, for just giving Birmingham, giving where I'm from, Birmingham, Alabama, when we had a new station, 95.7 Jam.
3: Yeah. So, you know, and I can't wait to get back there. I'm doing the No Limit Cash Money Tour.
2: Yeah.
3: That's about to happen real soon. And it's all about bringing awareness to mental health.
2: Yes.
3: And us just getting on the stage is about peace, showing the next generation that we can coexist and stop all this beefing, man. Let's go get this bag and
2: right.
3: And let's grow and change and not be afraid to grow.
2: And man, thank you for just setting the culture, man. The things that you did, man, there's so many people that are independent.
3: Yeah.
2: Because of you and just how you did things. Take us back to like how you started. Like a lot of people don't know, and I know
3: yeah.
2: how you were just out there grinding when you were just selling music out of your trunk. Take us through that.
3: Yeah, so you know, I'm from New Orleans, and then I went to Richmond, California. I opened up a record store at 19. So I'm a 19-year-old kid with my own record store. So that's why I tell people that it's important to own things. And when you look at people look like us, we don't own them. As a 19-year-old kid, I really learned the music business. I went to Michael Jackson attorney, paid him $25,000 to learn the business. And I wanted to know what's a deal bigger than what Michael Jackson had, which was a distribution deal,
2: mm-hmm.
3: where I get 85% and then the distribution company get 15%. It was never heard of before. Probably the best $25,000 I ever spent in my life. Then he told me I needed $200,000 to get that deal. So I'm like, man, I just gave you 25 G's now. I need to get 200,000 more, but I got out and started selling my CDs out the trunk of my car, and I was prepared. And I want people to know this too, right? I thank the owners of Priority Records. I don't think that our kids, because our kids successful, because
2: right.
3: we all from the ghetto. Think about it. Like, mm-hmm. we had nothing. So I'm like, man, y'all got to thank the people that opened the doors for me.
2: Right.
3: And you need to appreciate them.
2: Now, how did you and, you know, Baby put the tour together?
3: It's just time, man. Like,
2: right.
3: I respect them. And I want to see New Orleans be able to celebrate New Orleans.
2: Right.
3: So, you know, my whole thing now is us being on the stage together. People going to witness history because they've been waiting to see this a long time.
2: Yeah.
3: But, you know, I feel like it's God's timing, Ricky.
2: Absolutely. And as you said before, your tour is to support mental health awareness,
3: yes.
2: Which is so important. What inspired you to dedicate this to that cause over the years, and what has helped you protect your own mental health
3: yeah.
2: with so much going on as a businessman
3: yeah.
2: and a father?
3: Yeah, I mean, think about it, right? We go through life, man.
2: Yeah.
3: And so I grew up in poverty, grew up in a project, lived with my grandparents, and a lot of kids go through trauma,
2: mm-hmm.
3: and nobody get help. A lot of people self-medicating.
2: Mm-hmm.
3: I just want the world to know you're not alone, and this concert will be able to bring awareness to this at the same time.
2: Wow. Now, considering No Limit in Cash Money, you know, have had, you know, rivalries in the past, what hurdles did you have to overcome, you know, for this to finally happen?
3: Yeah, you know, I mean, we just had to grow up.
2: Yep.
3: You know, think about it.
2: Yep.
3: We had to grow up. I think that's what this is about.
2: Yeah.
3: Just growing up, man, and start realizing, you know, they did something great. We did something great. It's not about the competition. It's not about egos. I don't have no ego, man. Like, if you go back and check in 1998, I shouted out Cash Money when I
2: right.
3: did the Hip Hop Awards. So I think the media put us up against each other.
2: Yeah.
3: I don't understand why, because why they don't put these other white CEOs of these companies against each other? You
2: right.
3: got two black men that's from New Orleans that's successful, then they mm-hmm. got to be all this negative stuff. How come we can't do business?
2: Right. Absolutely. I agree. now I have to ask, how is C Murder doing?
3: Yeah.
2: And I know for a while there were, you know, rumors that getting released or pardoned. What does that situation
3: man.
2: Stand? Because we all been waiting. And how is he?
3: I mean, you know, man, he in a bad place, but he holding his head up at
2: yeah.
3: the same time. I mean, he an innocent man that's fighting the case, but he in Louisiana, man, it get real. So trouble is easy to get into, but hard to get out of.
2: Right.
3: And so it's all about the people you hang with. And that's why I said you got to cut people off. Like, for me, if people not going that route with me, I don't care who you is. If I grew up with you, bro, I'm like, nah, you can't get on this bus. You can't get in my car. I'm cool. You know what I'm saying? And it's like, man, like, your life either going to be a lesson to somebody else or it's going to be a learning lesson for you where God gets you up out of this situation. You know what I'm saying? And I guess everybody that go through this, I mean, we go through this as black families every day. So my brother just ended up being successful and famous to where they made a big thing about it. But this happening to families every day in the hood.
2: Right.
3: So it's more about, you know, the people you hang around, man. So, yeah, we definitely praying for my brother and hopefully that God get him up out of this soon. So I guess it's all the timing, man.
2: Ain't that crazy?
3: Yeah.
2: All right, rapid fire right quick. These are quick questions. The one thing you like to splurge on? A car, a boat, some socks.
3: I don't do none of that, man. Maybe some socks because I don't even fly private.
2: Right.
3: You know what I'm saying? Like,
2: right.
3: Like I put more people on private jets than I'm the owner of the company, but I'm just used to, man, I ain't about to spend that on that. Because I got friends, right? They're like, man, I'm spending $80,000 to fly over here. Like, for what? We going to get there the same time. So you just want to walk on the plane by yourself. So, you know, I live next door to Travis Barkley, and I'm like, he was in a plane crash, and I'm like, it's a blessing that he made it through, right?
2: But yeah.
3: I need
2: to
3: be on a big plane, you know,
2: with
3: about 300-400 people on there. I can't. Yeah. I'm like, man, unless I have to be somewhere three different places, then I'll say.
2: Right, and they pay for it.
3: Yeah.
2: Right.
3: There you go.
2: All right, if you had to perform only one song for the rest of your life, which one? You got to name it now.
3: Make them say,
2: Yeah. Nah.

0: consistency.
1: That is. Man, thank you so much,
0: yes,
1: man.
0: Yes, sir.
1: Make sure y'all get your tickets. Make sure everybody get your tickets. I'm going to be there. No Limit Cash Money Tour coming to a city near you. 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
0: Just go to at Master P. And like I want to tell y'all, anybody that's watching, man, if I could do it, you could do it. God is good.
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9: Coming up, Beyonce Aloysius has got your tech update. This week is going down, man. You don't want to miss it. Next on the Ricky Smiley.

0: All right, y'all, Rick Smile, the morning show. Hey, it's about that time with the one and only Beyonce Aloysius. What up, B?
1: Hey, good morning, Ricky. How you feeling?
0: Good. We excited because you teach us, you know, how to stay alive pretty much.
1: Okay. Right. We're sitting here trying to figure out your iPad right now. But listen, so for all my parents out there, you're ready for back to school and your kid brings home their tablet. They have all this homework and everything is digital, right? And there's so many people, millions of people out there that don't have internet. And T-Mobile has partnered up for the Project 10 Million. It's an amazing program. They're giving free internet. You don't even have to re-enroll. Now, there's certain people who have eligibility requirements. 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And you just go to the website, fill it out. 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It is absolutely amazing. And they give you a hotspot so your kids can take it to with them no matter where they go. So anywhere from kindergarten all the way through 12, they qualify for that. So big shout out to T-Mobile doing it big. Project 10 Million. I'll put the link in my Instagram at Beyonce ATL so you can check that out. Reminder, next week for all my people, if you're an iPhone person, like myself, next week, September 9th, 10 a.m. Pacific time is when Apple is going to have their reveal for the year. Of course, we're expecting that iPhone 18. I am cautiously waiting. I also heard a rumor that they might have to push it back a year. So we will see what they say next week. And this is really weird, and I know it's going to upset a lot of people out there. China, it has been rumored for some time. You know, there's a lot of women out there. We have fertility issues. And now there is a robot that can basically be the surrogate for your child.
2: What?
1: I know. Hold on. Yes. So they're going to have robots for everything, right? So China is, they have a startup. And so the robot will actually be your surrogate. They will place the embryo, the egg, all that stuff in there. And it will literally raise the baby inside of it and even giving birth. Now, what's really weird about this, in China, surrogacy is not allowed. So they feel like this is like the better option for people to do. So I will let you know how that goes. And also for all my parents out there, especially my teen parents and people like me who are always taking kids to football and baseball and karate and all this stuff. Well, now Uber has their own teen accounts, right? And the great thing about this and why it's so special is that the parents actually get a live stream of their kids in the car once they're picked up. Now, this is not like they're actually sitting on FaceTime on the kid's phone. This goes from the driver's camera. So you are seeing a front person point of view from the driver all the way back to your child, the entire trip. So you have a little bit more confidence when your kid is in the car to make sure no one is riding with them. And I don't know how many parents know this out there, but you can also request a woman driver as well for your kid. So I don't know if you have done it recently. I know I was hesitant for a long time, but if you have a teenager, you can request a woman only driver. And also you can get a live stream of your kid, your teenager, in those cars. So definitely make sure you check that out. And lastly, you know, we talked about the AirPods with the camera in them and people like, why do AirPods need cameras in them? We talked about spatial audio, so it'll help Siri know what's around you. Well, what do you think about a toothbrush with a camera in it?
3: Oh,
1: I know, Gary. I knew you were going to love this
2: one. So you could see in their mouth.
1: So you can see in your mouth.
0: You can see your cavities.
2: Yeah.
1: And the toothbrush will actually tell you, like, hey, you missed a spot while you're brushing.
2: Oh, wow.
1: I know. Now, I'm really excited about it. So it's called the Dyson Camera Jet. And so it does like the water pick and it brushes your tooth at the same time. And it'll alert you if you miss a spot. And also, you know, it will take pictures. You can check it out on the Dyson app. Now, the only problem is it's very pricey. I mean, like, it's really pricey. But I'm really excited about this.
3: Really?
4: And we're talking
3: about the last person
4: you
3: was with or anything?
1: Well, it's funny you say that, though. Because they made a statement saying that, you know, your pictures are your pictures and it only remains on your app. But again, with all these privacy violations, who knows? There was a man, I think it was Nebraska, who recently, last week, got in trouble because he caught his wife cheating on him via his robot, like his vacuum robot, his Roomba. He went on the app, there's a camera on the front, and he saw his wife walking around naked, and there was a man that she was cheating with sitting on the couch. So of course he divorced the wife, he sued him and the girl. So yeah, you do have to be very careful with these devices and everything. But for these stories and more, you can always follow me at Beyonce ATL, and that is your Techie Tuesday for

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0: All right, y'all, Rick's about the morning show. Hey, it is about that time to play Battle of the Sexes. We got Sean Della from Cincinnati, Ohio, listening to us on R&B Cincy 100.3. Sean Della, what up?
1: Hey, how you?
0: Hey, how you? We happy to have you. And right up the highway, we got my man Larry from Cleveland. Listen up at 93.1 WZAK. Hey, what the Browns gonna do, man?
2: Man, I hope they let Shador start, man.
0: Man, yeah, down in Cincinnati, we was down there. They said that they gonna whoop y'all ass. They said they're gonna whoop the Browns ass.
1: And he is.
2: I don't know about that, because the Browns just won last minute. Woo, woo, woo, woo, woo.
0: All right, we going to see. All right, now it's time to play Battle of the Sexes. We're so happy to have y'all, and we're going to ask you a bunch of questions, the men versus the women. If you don't know the answer to the question, just go ahead and say pass, because we have a lot of questions. Don't use all your time up on one question, all right?
2: Okay.
0: All right, here we go. All right, Shondella, we're going to go first. All right, you ready?
1: Yes.
0: All right, start the clock. What is the capital city of Florida?
1: Pass.
0: All right, that's Tallahassee. What license is required to drive a tractor trailer?
1: CDL.
0: Yep. What athletic company has three stripes logo?
1: Adidas.
0: Yep. What car company produces the Hemi engine?
1: Chargers.
0: Yeah, that's actually Dodge.
3: Yeah.
0: All right. How many pounds are there in a ton?
1: 232. I don't know.
0: 2,000. Between the Mississippi River and the Missouri River, which is the longest in the United States?
1: Pass.
0: All right, the Missouri. You could have guessed that one, baby. Right. What is the original name of the NFL team, the Washington Commanders? That's all. How many you got? You got about four?
3: You got three.
4: She got three.
0: She got three. Okay. All right, Brett, go ahead.
5: What's up, Larry?
2: Hey, what's going on, Brett?
5: I'm chilling. How you doing? You ready?
2: Yes, I'm ready.
5: All right, let's go. On The Fresh Prince of Bel-Air, who played the original Aunt Viv?
2: Pass.
5: Janet Hubert. What is the name of the makeup technique that helps define your cheekbones?
2: Pass.
5: Contour. If a woman wanted to wear something fuchsia, what color is she asking for?
2: Purple.
5: That would be pink. When a woman is giving birth, she may ask for this for pain management during her procedure.
2: Epidural nerve block.
5: Yes. Oh, come on, Ford neural block. Yes, right. What type of shop is a woman in if she asks for a coffin?
2: You don't know. Makeup shop.
5: No, that would be nail, not coffin makeup. In sports medicine, the use of extreme cold to freeze and heal or remove abnormal tissue is called?
2: Bioshock. Yeah.
5: When you sit in the cold tub.
2: Oh, okay.
3: He said, nah, go away.
0: Man, we don't need knowing that. Ain't no nothing. No.
5: You got an answer?
2: Right. We don't know none of them.
0: No, we don't know none of them. That's why she's the woman.
5: Cryotherapy.
0: Damn. That's okay. What did she win?
6: All right. You are the big winner today of the amazing, fantastic, fabulously configured Dollar Tree prize pack from America's Store. The Dollar Tree, of course.
0: Uh-oh.
6: All right. Are you happy?
1: Yes.
6: All right. I want you to get excited, because here is your prize bag. 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
0: You got thin, it's going to be good to put all of it on.
6: Oh, yeah. 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
6: From Good and Fun, triple flavored doggy treats, premium chicken, wholesome duck, and hearty chicken liver. Good eating. And speaking of eating, finally, you got from Slim Jim, a Buffalo Wild Wings chicken stick meat treat. That's right. It's thick, it's meaty, it's spicy.
1: It is salty, but thank you.
6: Oh, yeah, it's spicy. Put that spicy chicken treat, meat treat in your mouth. All right. It's all yours for winning. Battle of the Sexes on the Ricky Smiley Morning Show.
0: Hey, appreciate y'all. Congratulations. Does that mean that Cincinnati going to beat the Browns this year?
6: It does not.
1: I know it.
0: Congratulations. 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

0: the hot spot. Drop it like it's hot. Drop it like it's hot. So hot and
1: 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You can catch me at the hot spot.
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3: 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What up, Brett?
4: What up, Ricky? 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I'm your girl, Brat Tat Tat, and this is the Hot Spot where we bring you music, movies, and more. So let's get on off into it. Well, y'all, over three decades after introducing Martin fans to Varnell Hill, old Tommy Davidson is launching that new TV show today. The Varnell Hill Show premieres on Paramount Plus, y'all. Varnell Hill is a flashy late-night talk show host, and the series mixes behind-the-scenes antics with appearances and performances from real-life stars like Martin Lawrence, Damon Wayans, Mike Epps, and Omarion. The Varnell Hill Show on Paramount Plus. I'm going to definitely be watching. Y'all ready to check that thing out?
5: Yes.
6: And our friend Benji Brown.
4: And our friend Benji Brown is in there. Yes. Yeah. So congratulations go out to all of them, and I cannot wait to watch. Meanwhile, y'all, Andre 3000 is stepping back into acting, and this time it's for a role in Netflix's upcoming live-action Scooby-Doo series. The series is currently filming in Atlanta and is expected to premiere sometime next year. Netflix describes the series as a modern reimagining of the classic franchise Scooby-Doo. Details about his character are being kept under wraps, so we gotta watch it and find out. But Andre 3000 has already been in films like Idlewild, Be Cool, Four Brothers, and the Jimi Hendrix biopic, Jimmy All By My Side. I didn't get a chance to see that, but I heard he did very well in that. And he's a great actor, actually. Did y'all ever watch Scooby-Doo back in the day?
5: Oh, yeah.
4: Okay.
5: We would have got away with it if it hadn't been for those meddling kids.
4: All right, y'all, shout out to our boy Earthquake, where he is on tour right now. 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So Earthquake, we love you, boy, and we appreciate you. All right, y'all, we're going to wrap up the hotspot on that note. 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

0: White people be happy when their kids come out, though. White people like, oh my God. Have you heard the news? Heather's gay. Them black mamas don't play that, do they? Where Brianna? She back there calling herself liking pussy.
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It's Enrique Smiley Weekend Jump Off, and that is my song right there, Beyonce with Morning Dew. Oh my gosh. Coming up, I'm not sure why we keep trying. What's wrong with us?

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2: All right, Rick Carter Morning Show. It is time to expand your vocabulary with the Word of the Week. And Gary, do not embarrass us. Please don't do it. And we just want to know, what word will you be expanding our vocabulary with this week?
5: Well, Ricky, this week's word, oh my God. Y'all going to be expanding. I'm going to be expanding too, child. But it's a fabulous word. And this week's word is nihilistic. You was close.
2: That's good, though. You getting better and better as the weeks go by.
5: They don't have no A's, no E's, no nothing in this word.
2: Neither. You got some I's of vowel.
6: Yeah,
2: I's of vowel.
6: Try a different pronunciation of the vowel sound.
5: Nihilistic.
2: Ain't no O's.
5: You H is O, huh? Nihilistic.
2: All the only vowels you have in that word is N-I-H-I-L-I-S-T-I-C. You only have the only vowel is I.
6: Yeah.
5: Yeah.
2: So yeah, the vowels not the same.
5: Well, they ain't got no vowels, no number one.
6: But you actually pronounced it correctly the last time you said
5: really?
6: It.
5: Really? Nihilistic?
7: Wow.
6: Stop putting the ooh in there.
5: Nihilistic?
7: There you go.
5: Nihilistic.
6: Yeah.
2: There you go.
6: That's the word.
2: There you go. And it's a noun.
5: Oh, sure. It's a person, place, or a thing.
2: Yep.
7: Okay.
2: Hit it, Alfred. Oh, I took a train.
7: Into another train. Find the part that sounds really great.
6: What's the definition?
2: Saw some man that taking a train. I wish now I was back
7: home again. I took a train to another state. Do not get us started.
8: Oh, God.
5: The definition is rejecting all moral religious principles in the belief that life is essentially meaningless.
2: What? Say that again?
5: Yeah. Rejecting all moral religious principles in the belief that life is essentially meaningless. What that
2: okay.
5: means?
2: Okay.
7: You just said what?
5: Mental health professionals have concluded that my perpetual state of singleness may reflect a possible nihilistic belief that no man, woman, space, alien, animal, or insect could ever want me enough to deal with my documented insanity.
8: Wow. No man, woman, or space alien.
2: Not a bug.
6: Where did that come from? That was just mean.
2: That's a bug.
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2: All right, y'all, Ricky Smiley Morning Show. Listen, man, we got to talk about a couple of crazy stories. Did y'all hear about the man that went viral, still going viral, for pretending to be an NFL player so he can meet women online and scam them?
3: Yeah, man, child. I saw this all over my social media over the weekend, and I couldn't believe it. So, allegedly, a 35-year-old man named Dejon Love was telling women that he played for the San Francisco 49ers. He then built romantic relationships with them, convinced them that he wanted to build the future with them, and then he introduced them to a fake investment opportunity. Now, authorities say he and an accomplice targeted at least 26 women in four different states. Wow. And allegedly scammed them out of over $1.3 million. He and his partner are now facing federal wire fraud charges. Crazy.
4: That is crazy, Brad. But listen to this. Videos of him working out actually went viral, like you said. He was also seen carrying around his helmet, y'all, everywhere, and taking pictures with, air quotes, fans. But he's not the only person who's been faking their identity. Influencer and former Temptation Island cast member Angel Victoria Murdoch is also going viral for allegedly spending years pretending to be a student at Duke University's physician assistant program. Now, she was posting videos online showing her supposed life as a PA student, studying, wearing scrubs, going to class, everything. Like, she went above and beyond. She even posted what appeared to be graduation pictures.
3: Wow.
4: But actual Duke PA students started noticing that some of those details just were not adding up, and they had never actually seen her in person before. And Duke finally confirmed that she was never enrolled in the program.
2: So we want to know y'all's thoughts on this. Have you ever pretended to be someone else online, or have you ever been catfished by anybody on the internet? Hit us up at 866-9 Ricky, 866-9-R-I-C-K-E-Y. Don't get me started on all that.
5: I'm gonna go ahead. Go ahead, Rick. You want to tell your story about being catfished, dog?
2: That's all over the country. Women are showing up to my shows, saying that they've talked to me online, and I'm saying right here on the radio today, AI be making fake videos. You have not talked to me. I have never asked anybody to send me or cash out me money. And some people, women know the truth, but they don't want to believe the truth because they've been talking to the fake Ricky Smiley so long, they just don't accept it. Even when they meet me face to face and I tell them, and the minute they walk over to me scrolling through a phone to show me some text message, I say, I done already said this on the radio. What do you want me to do?
3: And you tell them to call you right there, call your phone.
2: I said, okay. Yeah, she said, yeah, he online right now. I said, call him. And then the fake Ricky Smiley answered the phone. Now you standing right in front of me. And then they still circle back. And like, good morning. In the inbox, when they find out the real page, good morning. Because they, in their mind, they think that we have some kind of love connection. Because they have spent money and hours. One lady showed up on the cruise. They had to take her away. Because she said, Ricky said that I'm staying in the room with him. She had her bags packed and had drove 6 hours.
4: Oh, my gosh.
2: And all the stuff. She had her little church clothes on, her black stockings and white shoes. And she was ready. She was ready to go on the cruise.
5: What if she looked like Angela Bassett?
2: Oh. Now, that's different.
6: Could have catfished herself right in that cabin.
2: Catfishing the right Pete, the right one.
3: It's your chips, baby.
2: Catfish the right one. And the real deal, baby. I got catfished man, rock tea and hair crack really helped me out. I didn't know what catfish was because I didn't know that you could use somebody profile picture, man. I have been to fly this girl up from Houston. I was working on 97.9 to beat in Dallas. I was excited. Remember, I went and got my mustache, my beard trimmed up.
4: In real life, this really happened.
2: Yeah, it really happened. Yes. It was at Valley View Mall, the 97.9 to beat. Boy, I was smelling like Neiman Marcus.
6: Yes, sir.
2: like when you first walk in Neiman Marcus, I was smelling like that.
6: He talked about it the whole morning.
2: I'm getting
6: ready for this one.
2: I was so happy.
6: And then what happened?
2: And hair crack said, let me see your phone. And I said, look how fine she is. I gave hair crack the phone. He said, man, you dumb ass, that's Nicki Minaj.
4: Oh, my gosh. Wow.
2: Then he did hair crack. He said, hair crack said, send me your real picture. I didn't have a real picture. I said, that is a picture. He said, no, your son, no son. See? Oh, man, that girl sent a damn picture. I thought about that character, Precious. Oh. I'd be going on that comedy special, man. Hell no, I got catfish. I was so ready.
5: Got him.
2: And went down there. Went to Lovefield Airport and paid the ticket cash on Southwest. Quick flight from Houston.
4: Wow.
2: I canceled. I went and got my money back.
4: Okay, but did you ever see what she really looks like?
2: Yeah, she sent the real picture.
4: Oh.
5: Booger Wolf.
2: Precious.
4: For real?
2: I said, I ain't got a baby duck.
5: Booger Wolf.
2: Hey, Rock. Yeah, Rock. Yeah. I ain't got a baby duck.
4: Oh, wow.
2: Hey, Grant, I said, what you gonna do? I said, I ain't got a baby duck.
4: Oh, no.
3: Yeah, dog.
4: That's crazy.
5: Booger Wolf.
2: Hey, man. Man. Oh, one time me and Rock, we wasn't even capping. We were backstage. The chick was so fine. Remember we was in Houston Rock?
5: Oh, we wanted the big head.
2: That chick was so fine backstage, man. And after the show, they cut the lights on.
5: Had that big old head, boy, that forehead. That was a fine head.
2: Rock said, come on, Rick, let go, man. You can't do this. I said, you're absolutely right. I said, I'll be right back. I said, I'll be right back. We went down the back steps where the service elevator where they upload the furniture. We ain't getting on the regular elevator.
5: The loading dock. The loading dock.
2: I just go to the files. 866 Maverick. 866.
3: Well, that woman here was large. She made headlines.
2: But I don't know how the lights made her head regular size, and then it turned the lights on. What happened?
5: Yeah.
2: What kind of lighting was that? 866-9-R-I-C-K-E. Go to the phone. Good morning.
7: Yes, I have. I'm calling from Charlotte, North Carolina, and someone pretended to be Ricky Smiley and catfished me on TikTok. But I didn't fall for it because the account had like 25 followers and the person couldn't spell and all that. And I kept saying, there's no way you're Ricky Smiley. And they finally left me alone, but they were trying it.
8: You know what? I had somebody that tried to catfish me. I'm calling from Orlando. They tried to pretend like they were Ricky Smiley and told me that his grandson, Grayson, needed a $100 Apple gift card for his Apple iPad. And I started laughing, so they tried to video call me with an AI video of Ricky smiling, trying to say hi. I was like, come on, dude, get real. Click.
9: Oh, yeah. My name is Stefan from Winston-Salem, North Carolina. But look, yeah, I'm pretending to be Ricky Smiley, you know what I'm saying? But look, now they call me Richard Smile.
10: No, I'm from Montreal. I'm from Birmingham, Alabama. And no, I've never pretended to be someone else, but I remember back, I was in the 9th or 10th grade. It was this guy. His name was Sean. He had all of us school. He dated the baddest girls in high school, and we never knew who he was. It's so crazy. Like the cheerleaders, the dance girls, they would pass him around. I end up befriending him, and we would be on the phone for hours and days at a time. And how I found out he was real, he called me and told me he got stabbed like 20 times and he was in the hospital. So I go to UAB and I sit there and I'm asking, I'm like, it's his birthday. This is the name he told me and all. And it was like, no, we don't have nobody. We don't have any stabbed victims.
2: What? Damn. Are you serious? Oh, God. Oh, God, Lord.
5: That's crazy.
2: Oh, man, y'all get out of 8669, Ricky, 8669.

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1: 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There's nothing wrong. Ricky Smiley's gone. Gentleman George is on. Welcome to Sunday Brunch, yo. Let's go.

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0: 1061 is the number. You get at your boy. I'm telling you, I'm in here. It's Sunday. I'm trying to find something to do when I get up out of here.
1: 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You're headed to Vegas to see Chris Brown and Usher.
2: 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That's amazing. Thank you.
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0: feel some type of way. Uh-huh. Yeah. Back and forth. A R. Kelly creation, by the way. You know what I mean? 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

0: Man, one of y'all gotta roll through and get me, man. 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
1: What up, Kurt? 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
0: Man. 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

0: 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Yeah, it's one of those days, Labor Day weekend. 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

0: 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I just got a request from Sharon. 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She wanted to hear SWV. I'm going to put that on next. 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